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NCIFM, the spirit of Manitoba, Jason Lapine, Florence Killens Waltz. This is Nigate New Tago Tisa Pega again. I got a Cree phrase of the week, Agimatita, Agapune, Megisiga, Agapune Panic, Kinanas Patas Kissinan, Kinanas

0: spot the skissing on. 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Kanduto ano Elvis Presley walk a mile in my shoes. He was dead today at Eggiskisit. And an aspat the skissing at it today. Uta Cree Hour, NCIFM.
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0: NCIFM, the spirit of Manitoba. 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Ako gameta we tsugo my Father's Day and so magita Espanyol June 21st. Sige me tsi mo itse Indigenous People's Day. Kaya at heke kisepa ako my morning show kaya at sika po iti ka paskinagan. 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
1: Tap we wagai tuet. 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Ane magai tatamut monoi monotapito get the giwase is gone. 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

0: jig. 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Kinanaspat taskisinan. You got your shoes on the wrong feet. Ego kantuto ano isapugo Ray Stevens, The Streak. 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
2: Hello, everyone. This is your Action News reporter with all the news that is news across the nation on the scene at the supermarket. There seems to have been some disturbance here. Pardon me, sir. Did you see what happened?
3: Yeah, I did. I was standing over by the tomatoes, and here he come, running through the pole beans, through the fruits and vegetables, naked as a jaybird. And I hollered over to Ethel. I said, "Don't look, Ethel." And it's too late. She'd already been incensed.

0: Station. 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
1: Yeah, they. I was just in here getting my tires checked, and he just appeared out of the traffic. Just come streaking around the grease right there. Didn't have nothing on but a smile. I looked in there, and Ethel was getting her cold drink. I hollered, "Don't look, Ethel!" And it's too late. She'd already been mooned. Flashed her right there in front of the shop or something.
2: He ain't crude.
1: Boogity, boogity.
2: He ain't crude.

0: 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Pardon me, sir. Did you see what happened?
1: Yeah, thief. Hey, Tom, I was just going down there to get Ethel a snow cone. Here it come, right out of the cheap seats. Dribbling. Right down the middle of the court. Didn't have on nothing but his heels. Made a hook shot and got out through the concession stand. I hollered up at Ethel. I said, "Don't look, Ethel!" It was too late. She'd already got a free shot. Grandstand. Right there in front of home page.
0: Is that you, Ethel?
2: He's just as proud as he can be.
0: What do you think you're doing?
2: Listen to me. He gonna give us
0: you
2: a key.
0: You get your cones on.
2: Well, yes, they call him the street.
0: Ethel, where you go?
2: He likes to show off his disease.
0: Ethel, you shame that hefty.
2: If there's an audience to be found, he'll be streaking it round, inviting public to tea.
0: Say it isn't so, Ethel.
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NCIFM, the spirit of Manitoba, Johnny Reed, Kagi Sinigamot, you gave my heart home. 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Miss Adsmina Patima, Puni Panege, Puni, I make Isagaga Capeo, eat up Mitnawau, Nina Voice of the North, Lorraine George. Katin tuto ano niya pan Edward Gamblin, Lovely in White. 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

Bonjour, mi Wilman, the Minnesota Music Lounge, NCIFM. We got new gigs, you got in the Monday. We need to see you. But Missani got to be chigge, what Monsieur took and snabby, Kimuskang, Bangi, and Babe, Sango Gabe. We took him, we is sick. Casey James, Mama Jevin, get crying on a suitcase. Kana, honey, Dukes is set. Vern Chichu, the Shiki Tom, baby, like you do. Me, we're in the Minnesota Music Quadrant, CIFM. Ah, that's not my Miko Diabagi, son.

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0: 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I'm Issei Tokumakashagi Tinendam Iwe. 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

0: Conway Twitty, slow hand, get tonight, go get the biggie. Can I'm a shaggy go with the men now? Well, guys, sick Father's Day, June 21st. Me well, people might have a kin again. Oh, yeah, the bottom book Friday, June 19th. Me well, Father's Day, Rad Dad, cute to call. Besides, I got your biggie doing. Shane's the Paw, Winnipeg Waterways, Pier Goes Pizza, the Paw, Tika's Boutique, the Paw Family Foods, Otinike Mall, Minawa. I'll get you now, going to them, okay?
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1: Farron Palmer, blah, blah, blah. Me kogaigo wangin tagi get. 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Me, my kinaga go to be got there, and in which you're talking about. I need to be born there. What? But in my August, is our Sagging with the show to Manitoba Indigenous Summer Games 2026. Black Lodge Singers, Hacha, me, ah, we.

Miuin CIFM Radio Network at the bottom of Anin, we is a web. Punga Kaway Nabda, Kaway, Winnipeg, Kauko, Sing Winning, or Kutnaga, Kotengui, Zaga, Te, Mita, Social Shango, Summoning, we is Pawe, Pananui, Kaget, Namina, Wajiga, Kimi, Wungichiga, Kimi, Wundsanigo, Brandon Westman, and okay, we Zaga, Te, Mita, Social Shango, Summoning, we is Pawe, Pan Chinigo, Kokanui, Ka. Where do we know? Miss Cosy, being winning or cut muggy jantiga, Kim Yung, Wabung Mita, Sushin, the Shaw, said Timidic, we is Bowie, Bun. 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Where did Minawa, Obakwang, Flint, Flan, Jiga, Kim Yung, Wabung Mita, Summonic, the we is Bowie, Bun. 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

0: 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Chibichi and the isha in nabin NCI FM gema Twin Motors Thompson where the Facebook page me magitabin de gebu this. Ah, me so, me, we, Minika Gego, much Gego, Jatao, and Gego, Tapini, Gogi, Spin, Chibakinage, and
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Keith Urban Mill, Raining on Sundays, in the Katemi, Ivena Gamun. Ami Sanicha, Manuki, Chikimiungi, the Gitauta, Minbi, Dick Pisanago, and Salmon, a loony pot bingo, Matnegis, Gakmitas, the Bayagan Gigishep. 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Consolation prize $6,900. Blackout prize $1,600. 46 numbers or less. Consolation prize $1,500. Consolation prize winner solid diamond. Hillary Simpson, Norway House. Consolation prize blackout. Consolation prize. Julie Jacobs, she got Tammy Alt. Thompson. NCIFM.com. What should be in Mago be don't again bingo me maga kinage go gum dam. Kimi which cabin is in the make on gum sick pisan you go minawa. Farron Jones, ma, if you were my lady, ah, we're Nikita Gigi, Chianto Commandin.

Emmylou Harris, two more bottles of wine, getting the 9 o'clock hour rolling on this Thursday night. Good evening, I'm Carl Thomas on the way, Billy Ray Cyrus, right after Carrie Underwood and CIFM, legendary country and more.

Billy Ray Cyrus with his debut hit from 1992, Achy Breaky Heart. Celebrity birthdays coming up in about 10 minutes. Here's Alabama, Take Me Down, and CIFM Legendary Country and More.

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Singer Joey D of Joey D and the Starlighters is 86. Actress Adrienne Barbeau from the TV show Maude is 81. Drummer Frank Beard of ZZ Top is 77. Singer Graham Russell of Air Supply is 76. Singer Donnie Van Zant of 38 Special and of Van Zant is 74. Actor Peter Bergman from The Young and the Restless is 73. Turning the big 7-0 is Pro Football Hall of Fame quarterback Joe Montana. Former talk show host Dr. Mehmet Oz from The Dr. Oz Show is 66. Turning the big 6-0 is country singer Bruce Robison. Singer Josh Ramsey of Mariana's Trench is 41. And turning the big 4-0 is actor Shia LaBeouf. Also born on this date back in 1910, underwater explorer Jacques Cousteau. Born on this date in 1913, legendary football coach Vince Lombardi. Born on this date in 1933, actor Gene Wilder. And born on this date in 1939, country singer Wilma Burgess. And born on this date in 1963, Canadian curler Sandra Schmerler. And CIFM, True North Sports and Entertainment, and the Winnipeg Football Club welcome Country Thunder back to Winnipeg July 3rd at Princess Auto Stadium, featuring Kane

0: Brown, Bailey Zimmerman, Coey Wetzel, and Robin Ottolini. 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I'm Carl Thomas on the way. 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

Carol and Don Johnson, I'd Still Have You, before CDJ Dierks Bentley, Tip It On Back. U.S. meteorologists say an El Nino has formed. More on that in about 6 minutes. Here's Brooks and Dunn, She's Not the Cheating Kind, and CIFM Legendary Country and More.

0: and CIFM Legendary Country and more, Buck Owens, Tall Dark Stranger. The federal government is warning the weather could be about to get wacky in much of the U.S. because an El Nino has formed out in the Pacific Ocean with warmer than normal sea temperatures. ABC's Alex Stones explains from Los Angeles.
1: It is a very strong El Nino that has formed in the Pacific Ocean, according to the National Oceanic and Atmospheric Administration. And meteorologists say conditions will strengthen over the next few months with water temperatures rising in the Pacific Ocean. Typically, that means a storm track hones in on Southern California in the winter months, leading to extreme flooding conditions. And the northern half of the U.S. and parts of Alaska are more likely to see warmer than average temperatures and dry conditions in the winter. But each El Nino is different in terms of timing and magnitude. Alex Stone, ABC News, Los Angeles.
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3: Welcome to Compass Point. Hi, I'm Pete Smith. Ruth 3, verse 18. Then she said, "Sit still, my daughter, until you know how the matter will turn out." David Crudus writes, "Ruth was anxious to know whether Boaz would marry her. Naomi gave advice which every young person would do well to heed. Sit still until... Never make a hasty decision concerning marriage. Wait upon the Lord until he guides you to the one he has chosen to be your lifelong spouse. Remember, he loves you and is more concerned than you could ever be about who you shall marry. If you wait upon him, he will guide you to the right person at the right time, and you'll meet that one in the right way." For any feedback on our programs, please drop us a line to Box 220, Steinbach, Manitoba, R5G, 0K5. God bless.
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0: Faramid, tell her goodbye, Spirit of Manitoba, and CIFM, Legendary Country, and more. John Anderson, Wild and Blue, and George Strait, Right or Wrong. We are coming up on 10 o'clock. I'm Carl Thomas. Stick around, more great country music still to come from Uncle Cracker, and Jason McCoy is coming up right after this on NCIFM.
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Little Big Town, Little White Church. LBT kicking off the 10 o'clock hour on this Thursday night. I'm Carl Thomas on the way, Johnny Cash and Waylon Jennings, right after Clay Walker and CIFM, Legendary Country and more.

Johnny Cash and Waylon Jennings, The Ballad of $40. Coming up in about 10 minutes, going to let you know what happened on this day in country music. Here's Clint Black, State of Mind, and CIFM, Legendary Country, and more.

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1: I'll never forget that flag that was just kind of draped over the one.

Paul Brandt, I Was There, and CIFM Legendary Country and More. Dolly Parton before that with Two Doors Down. Today is June 11th. It was on this day in country music history. Back in 1949, 25-year-old Hank Williams was inducted into the Grand Ole Opry, where he became the first performer to receive six encores. On August 11th, 1952, Williams was dismissed and membership revoked for habitual drunkenness and missing shows. And in 1965, Buck Owens had the number one country album with I've Got a Tiger by the Tail. Owens later said he got the idea for I've Got a Tiger by the Tail after seeing an Esso gas station sign with the company's slogan at the time, Put a Tiger in Your Tank. Fuel up your summer with Twin Motors Thompson and NCIFM. 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

0: 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I'm Carl Thomas. 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

Dallas Smith, Somebody Somewhere, and CIFM Legendary Country and More. Kathy Mattea, 18 Wheels and A Dozen Roses. Canadians may soon have a better chance of winding up on the cover of Time magazine. More on that in about

8 minutes. Here's Manitoba's Richard Inman. Cut fence. Let God sort them out. Spirit of Manitoba and CIFM.

0: And CIFM legendary country and more, Easton Corbin all over the road. Canadians may soon have a better chance of winding up on the cover of Time. The 103-year-old American magazine is launching a licensed Canadian edition this fall. The venture will combine original Canadian reporting with select content from Time's global newsroom. The launch comes at a tricky time for Canada-U.S. relations, tarnished by U.S. President Donald Trump's annexation threats and his open dislike of the North American Free Trade Pact.
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0: Tucker Lane, It's All Right, Spirit of Manitoba, NCIFM, Legendary Country, and more. Joe Diffie, Home, and Don Williams, Down the Road I Go. A reminder, coming up this Saturday morning at 10 here on the NCIFM Radio Network, it's Manitoba's largest mini loony pot bingo, NCI's mini loony pot bingo, the Diamond Mini Loony Jackpot for this Saturday, June 13th, is $488,424, plus $1 from every bingo card sold. 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We are coming up on 11 o'clock. I'm Carl Thomas. More great country music still ahead from Eli Young Band, and Derek Rattan is coming up right after this on NCIFM.
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0: Oak Ridge boys, come on in. The Oaks getting the 11 o'clock hour rolling on this Thursday night. Good evening. I'm Carl Thomas. On the way, Dina Carter, right after Gary Allen and CIFM legendary country and more.
1: Well, so you're standing in the middle of the thunder and lightning. I know you're feeling like you just can't win, but you're trying.

Dina Carter with her debut country hit from 1996, 30 years ago, Strawberry Wine. Still to come, Kira Isabella and Shawnee Kish from the IMC on the way right after Conway Twitty. NCIFM legendary country and more.

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0: Kira Isabella, A Real Good Radio, and CIFM Legendary Country and More. Shawnee Kish, before that, Ride at Dawn from the Indigenous Music Countdown. It's the Indigenous Music Countdown with your host, Jeff Woods, Saturdays from 3 p.m. to 5 p.m., and Sundays from 2 p.m. to 4 p.m., counting down the top 40 hottest songs from Indigenous artists across Turtle Island and beyond. The IMC brought to you by APTN, right here on NCIFM Legendary Country and More. I'm Carl Thomas. On the way, music from Shania Twain and Brad Paisley is coming up next on NCIFM.
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3: Election Day for Manitosippi Cree Nation is almost here. 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Manitosippi Cree Nation Election Day, Wednesday, June 24th from 9 a.m. to 8 p.m. at the MSCN Cultural Center. 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
5: Tanse Wajie Atlenete Hao Mitakopi. 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Egwasani, Kinanaskamitnawa, Masicho, Miigwech, Hupida.
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Shania Twain, whose bed have your boots been under? Before Shania, Brad Paisley wrapped around. Disney Plus says it has ordered two Made in Canada series. More on that in about 6 minutes. Here's Alan Jackson chasing that neon rainbow and CIFM legendary country and more.

0: and CIFM Legendary Country and more, Glen Campbell, Tennessee home. Disney Plus says it has ordered two Made in Canada series. It's the first time the U.S. streaming giant has ordered original, locally produced content north of the border. One of the shows is a scripted comedy executive produced by Bruce McCulloch of Kids in the Hall fame. The 8-episode series is called Knighted and is described as an absurd docu-style look at the secrets in a medieval-themed dinner theater company.
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0: Manitoba's Holly V. Settler's granddaughter, Spirit of Manitoba, and CIFM Legendary Country and More. Alabama, She and I, and the Bellamy Brothers, Dancing Cowboys. We are coming up on midnight. I'm Carl Thomas, and that's going to do it for me. Thank you so much for joining me tonight. I'll be back tomorrow afternoon at 1, filling in once again on the NCI Afternoon Drive Show. Hope you can join me then. Until then, take care. Have yourself a good night. Talk to you later. Bye for now.
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1: From the National Newsroom of the Canadian Press, I'm John Kennedy. Prime Minister Mark Carney is on his way to Europe for meetings in France and Ireland before attending the G7 summit in the French Alps. A government official says the trip is part of Canada's effort to strengthen ties with European partners and diversify trade and security relationships. Carney will meet with the French president and Irish leaders while also visiting the Irish village where his grandparents were born. Officials say discussions in Ireland will focus on trade, technology, artificial intelligence, and investment opportunities. The trip will conclude with a G7 summit where global conflicts and economic challenges are dominant in discussion. Alberta has filed an appeal of a judge's decision to reject a public effort to force a vote on the province quitting Canada.
2: Premier Danielle Smith promised the appeal last month when she called the ruling anti-democratic. The judge found the petition should not have been issued under provincial law and that Smith's government neglected its duty to consult First Nations. The province plans to argue the judge made 14 errors in her decision. They include that the petition did not trigger the duty to consult and that the judge failed to give weight to the democratic purpose of the petition process. Jason White, The Canadian Press.
1: The National Weather Service in the United States says at least three tornadoes hit towns outside of Chicago as severe storms have grounded flights, knocked out power, and brought down trees. Cleanup was already underway in Chicago from Wednesday night's storms, which brought down a tree in the South Shore neighborhood and with it part of a natural gas line. ComEd says thousands of customers are still without power. In McKinley Park, Jules Carrasco says even when the power is restored, the damage has been done.
3: The groceries that we bought was like maybe last us about a week and it was almost like $200. So that's down the drain now.
1: Meanwhile, U.S. President Donald Trump is admitting that not only is his administration close to a deal with Iran, they could be inking the deal as early as this weekend. Trump says he canceled strikes and bombings that he had planned on Iran. ABC News national security and defense analyst Mick Mulroy says this won't be a final agreement, but more likely an agreement on points to negotiate.
4: So I think a lot of it is going to talk about what they aspire to do in the future. Obviously, they're not going to decide on a new nuclear agreement. The last one took 2 years. So this is probably going to be focused on reopening the Strait of Hormuz,

And singer-songwriter Alanis Morissette and pop superstar Taylor Swift are among this year's inductees into the Songwriters Hall of Fame. The ceremony in New York also honored KISS founders Gene Simmons and Paul Stanley, songwriter Walter Ofenau.

goals and 86 assists. With 130 points, he ranked second only to Edmonton's Connor McDavid, who had 138. Matthew Anderson from Mississauga, Ontario, fired 6-under-64 in the last group of the day at the RBC Canadian Open to finish today's first round with a six-way tie atop the leaderboard. Pete Alonso homered to cap a six-run third inning against Bryson Wu, and the Baltimore Orioles withstood three homers from the Seattle Mariners in a 6-5 victory. Adley Rutschman drove in three runs, and Colton Cowser hit a solo shot to help the Orioles salvage a split of a four-game series with the American League West leading Mariners. From the Canadian Press, I'm John Kennedy.

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We now bring you a feature track from NCI's Indigenous Music Countdown. 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

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Ancestors with me. 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

0: From the National Newsroom of the Canadian Press, I'm John Kennedy. Canada U.S. Trade Minister Dominic LeBlanc says he expects to see bilateral agreements negotiated with the United States as Canada and Mexico extend a critical continental trade pact. Prime Minister Mark Carney says Canada is also looking for a bilateral trade agreement with Mexico.
1: We are looking for a bilateral deal with Mexico as well, and we'll work forward on that. But there would be some commonalities that are retained as part of CUSMA's extension.
0: Carney says there has been progress in negotiations since LeBlanc met with United States Trade Representative Jamieson Greer in Washington last week. Meanwhile, the Prime Minister unveiled a national food strategy that he says will feed more Canadians with Canadian food. The government says the strategy is backed by more than $3 billion in investments over a decade. A third of that is to build food terminals and other infrastructure to make it easier for independent grocers to buy from farmers and food processors. The plan aims to grow more food in Canada year-round, with $750 million earmarked for greenhouses and hydroponic facilities. Alberta has filed its appeal of a judge's decision to reject a public effort to force a vote on the province quitting Canada.
2: Premier Danielle Smith promised the appeal last month when she called the ruling anti-democratic. The judge found the petition should not have been issued under provincial law and that Smith's government neglected its duty to consult First Nations. The province plans to argue the judge made 14 errors in her decision. They include that the petition did not trigger the duty to consult and that the judge failed to give weight to the democratic purpose of the petition process. Jason White, The Canadian Press.
0: Finance Minister François-Philippe Champagne says he followed all of the conflict of interest rules on the Alto High-Speed Rail project. The minister testified at the Parliamentary Ethics Committee today after months of scrutiny from federal conservatives. Champagne says he proactively contacted the Federal Ethics Commissioner when someone close to him got a job offer to become a vice president at the Crown Corporation. He says the commissioner told him there was no risk of a conflict of interest because he has no power over human resources at Alto. Champagne says he instituted a screen to recuse himself from specific decisions just to be safe. A deal with Iran is so close that U.S. President Donald Trump says it could be signed over the next few days, possibly in Europe. President Trump also claimed that the Strait of Hormuz will officially open the moment that the deal is signed. ABC foreign correspondent Patrick Reval says Iranian officials haven't said anything publicly yet.
3: We've also been hearing from Israel. Israel's Prime Minister Benjamin Netanyahu has called President Trump and discussed this memorandum of understanding. According to sources, Israel was not informed of in advance and was surprised to learn of this, that a deal was imminent.
0: This is the Canadian Press. In sports, Matthew Anderson from Mississauga, Ontario, fired 6-under-64 in the last group of the day at the RBC Canadian Open to finish today's first round.

with a six-way tie atop the leaderboard. Pete Alonso homered to cap a six-run third inning against Bryson Wu, and the Baltimore Orioles withstood three homers from the Seattle Mariners in a 6-5 victory. Nikita Kucherov of the Tampa Bay Lightning won the Hart Trophy as NHL MVP.

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0: From the National Newsroom of the Canadian Press, I'm Rob Westgate. Prime Minister Mark Carney is heading overseas for a six-day trip to Europe, which starts with a stop in Paris and a meeting with French President Emmanuel Macron. It is Carney's ninth trip to Europe, with the continent taking on a greater importance following the cooling of Canada-U.S. relations. In particular, the PM has looked across the Atlantic for new and less volatile trade and security partnerships. Carney will wrap up the trip by attending the annual G7 Leader Summit, which is taking place in the French Alps. Meanwhile, Prime Minister Mark Carney says the opening of the Gordie Howe International Bridge has been delayed at the request of the United States. And when asked about Michigan State Republicans pushing to change the bridge agreement, which saw Canada front the bill in exchange for the tolls to cover the costs, Carney said bluntly, Canada paid for the bridge.
1: We ensured that half of the construction work and the activity associated with it was shared with Michigan. And the benefits, of course, of the bridge will be shared by all.
0: The Prime Minister also noted that the bridge delay is not connected to the ongoing negotiations on the Canada-U.S.-Mexico Agreement on Trade. At West now, where the Alberta government is filing an appeal of a judge's decision to toss aside a petition that was calling for separation from Canada. The ruling found the referendum petition should not have been issued under provincial law and that Premier Danielle Smith's government neglected its duty to consult First Nations. Smith called last month's ruling anti-democratic, while also promising to pursue an appeal. The mother of a BC teenager who died by suicide after being exploited online says proposed federal legislation tackling online safety would have helped her daughter. Carol Todd's daughter, Amanda, took her own life in 2012, and Todd says the Safe Social Media Act addresses concerns around mental health and social media that will protect youth online. She says the bill, which would force social media companies to block access for children under 16, is something Amanda would have wanted.
2: Amanda wanted kids safe, and she wanted to be safe.
0: Todd says she's meeting with the BC Attorney General, Nikki Sharma, next week to discuss digital literacy and the use of AI in classrooms. And finally, a Toronto police officer was killed after being shot in the city's West End early Thursday morning. Mayor Olivia Chow says what happened to 43-year-old Constable Mark Pinizzotto is heartbreaking.
3: There are no words that can ease the pain of the family, the loved ones, and the colleagues across the service. They are very much in our thoughts as they face this profound loss.
0: Pinizzotto was shot during an exchange of gunfire while conducting a search warrant. He had been with the force for 18 years. This is the Canadian Press.

In sports, Andrei Svechnikov scored twice and Sebastian Aho added a second period goal in a breakout game for Carolina's top line performers, helping the Hurricanes beat the Vegas Golden Knights 4-2 to move within a victory of winning the Stanley Cup. Over to the

0: Ohtani hit his 13th homer of the season. That was before leaving the game due to left knee inflammation. Los Angeles would ultimately beat the Pittsburgh Pirates 8-6 as the reigning National League MVP hit his solo homer in the third inning. From the Canadian Press, I'm Rob Westgate.
1: Yeah.

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0: From the National Newsroom of the Canadian Press, I'm Rob Westgate. The governing Liberals have announced a national food strategy meant to expand choice and lower prices. Now, the strategy aims to help independent grocers compete with large retailers. Prime Minister Mark Carney says Canada relies on other countries for some essential foods.
1: Nearly 90% of our fresh fruit and nuts are imported, more than 70% of our vegetables. And that reliance on foreign markets means that every global shock, foreign conflict, a drought, tariffs, shows up directly at grocery stores across this country.
0: The government says five large retailers dominate 75% of Canada's grocery market, along with much of the system for distributing food. Meanwhile, the Prime Minister's push to strengthen Canada's ties with Europe continues this week with a six-day trip. Canadian Press reporter Catherine Morrison says Carney has taken off for his ninth visit to the continent since being sworn into office a little more than 15 months ago.
2: He will start off his six-day trip in Paris, where he'll meet with French President Emmanuel Macron. He'll then go to Ireland, where he will meet with Michel Martin, the head of government of Ireland, and Catherine Connolly, the president of Ireland. He will then make a more personal visit to County Mayo, where his grandparents lived until they immigrated to Canada in the 1920s.
0: Carney will end the trip in the French Alps at the annual G7 Leaders Summit. After losing her teenage daughter to suicide triggered by online sexual exploitation, a BC mother says new federal legislation is a crucial step toward protecting kids on the internet. The Safe Social Media Act would force social media companies to block access for children under the age of 16 and regulate the companies behind AI chatbots. Carol Todd says the proposed bill is something her daughter Amanda would have wanted and is part of her legacy. Todd says that despite some gray areas in the bill, she is pleased with its focus on online safety and believes there's time to address any shortfalls as it moves through the House of Commons. And finally, a Toronto police officer was shot dead Thursday morning while carrying out what the police union called a high-risk take.

0: shakedown at an apartment building in the city's northwest. Identified as 43-year-old Constable Mark Pinozotto, he died after being shot in an exchange of gunfire. Mayor Olivia Chow says she knew his mother and knows the grief the family is feeling is being shared across the city.
1: Police officers

remains at large while another is recovering in hospital. This is the Canadian Press. In sports, Andrei Svechnikov scored twice and Sebastian Aho added a second period goal in a breakout game for Carolina's top-line performers, helping the Hurricanes beat the Vegas Golden Knights 4-2 to move within a victory of winning the Stanley Cup. Over to the CFL now, where Bo Levi Mitchell threw a pair of touchdown passes to Keandre Smith as the Hamilton Tiger Cats spoiled the Winnipeg Blue Bombers' home opener with a 37-27 victory. The Ticats were coming off an overtime loss to Montreal and moved to 1-1. It's the first time the team hasn't opened a season 0-2 since 2019. And finally, Dodgers two-way star Shohei Ohtani hit his 13th homer of the season. That was before leaving the game due to left knee inflammation. Los Angeles would ultimately beat the Pittsburgh Pirates 8-6 as the reigning National League MVP hit his solo homer in the third inning. From the Canadian Press, I'm Rob Westgate.

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0: From the National Newsroom of the Canadian Press, I'm Rob Westgate. The governing Liberals have announced a national food strategy meant to expand choice and lower prices. Now, the strategy aims to help independent grocers compete with large retailers. Prime Minister Mark Carney says Canada relies on other countries for some essential foods.
1: Nearly 90% of our fresh fruit and nuts are imported, more than 70% of our vegetables. And that reliance on foreign markets means that every global shock, foreign conflict, a drought, tariffs, shows up directly at grocery stores across this country.
0: The government says five large retailers dominate 75% of Canada's grocery market, along with much of the system for distributing food. Meanwhile, the Prime Minister's push to strengthen Canada's ties with Europe continues this week with a six-day trip. Canadian Press reporter Catherine Morrison says Carney has taken off for his ninth visit to the continent since being sworn into office a little more than 15 months ago.
2: He will start off his six-day trip in Paris, where he'll meet with French President Emmanuel Macron. He'll then go to Ireland, where he will meet with Michelle Martin, the head of government of Ireland, and Catherine Connolly, the president of Ireland. He will then make a more personal visit to County Mayo, where his grandparents lived until they immigrated to Canada in the 1920s.
0: Carney will end the trip in the French Alps at the annual G7 Leaders Summit. After losing her teenage daughter to suicide, triggered by online sexual exploitation, a BC mother says new federal legislation is a crucial step toward protecting kids on the internet. The Safe Social Media Act would force social media companies to block access for children under the age of 16 and regulate the companies behind AI chatbots. Carol Todd says the proposed bill is

something her daughter Amanda would have wanted and is part of her legacy. Todd says that despite some gray areas in the bill, she is pleased with its focus on online safety and believes there's time to address any shortfalls as it moves through the House of Commons. And finally, a Toronto police officer was shot.

0: ourselves in harm's way to protect others. And today is a devastating reminder of that sacrifice. We also recognize the toll that moments like this take on all first responders who continue to show up for us.
1: A 19-year-old male suspect remains at large while another is recovering in hospital. This is the Canadian Press. In sports, Andrei Svechnikov scored twice and Sebastian Aho added a second period goal in a breakout game for Carolina's top line performers, helping the Hurricanes beat the Vegas Golden Knights 4-2 to move within a victory of winning the Stanley Cup. Over to the CFL now, where Bo Levi Mitchell threw a pair of touchdown passes to Keandre Smith as the Hamilton Tiger Cats spoiled the Winnipeg Blue Bombers' home opener with a 37-27 victory. The Ticats were coming off an overtime loss to Montreal and moved to 1-1. It's the first time the team hasn't opened a season 0-2 since 2019. And finally, Dodgers two-way star Shohei Ohtani hit his 13th homer of the season. That was before leaving the game due to left knee inflammation. Los Angeles would ultimately beat the Pittsburgh Pirates 8-6 as the reigning National League MVP hit his solo homer in the third inning. From the Canadian Press, I'm Rob Westgate.

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0: From the National Newsroom of the Canadian Press, I'm Rob Westgate. Prime Minister Mark Carney has touched down in Paris, France, on his latest trip abroad. He is set to meet with French President Emmanuel Macron later today, during which he will pass on the G7 presidency baton to France. Now, the bilateral meeting could also be one of the last between the two leaders, since Macron's second term in office is set to end in May of 2027. The latest G7 summit is set for next week in the French Alps. Some of the hottest names in the U.S. technology sector are going public at eye-popping valuations this year. Brianne Gardner, senior wealth manager of Velocity Investment Partners at Raymond James, says she recommends investors wait 5 to 7 months before allocating to any new public company.
1: We'll let the first wave of hype cool off and then evaluate the business like any other investment that we invest in. So for me, really, it's at this point, yes, I can evaluate their financials, their valuation, insider activity, technicals, and really look at other factors I consider before making an investment.
0: Gardner says IPOs can have strong first-day performances, but often lag the overall market over the longer term. Toronto's iconic CN Tower has paid tribute to the officer who was gunned down during a police raid in the city's northwest. Officials on social media said its bright lights would dim for the first 5 minutes of every hour late Thursday in honor of Constable Mark Pinizzotto. The 43-year-old died after being shot at a fourth-floor apartment building as officers were carrying out an investigation into multiple shootings, including one at the U.S. consulate last March. At West Now, where Alberta has filed an appeal of a judge's decision rejecting a public effort to force a vote on the province quitting Canada.
2: Premier Danielle Smith promised the appeal last month when she called the ruling anti-democratic. The judge found the petition should not have been issued under provincial law and that Smith's government neglected its duty to consult First Nations. The province plans to argue the judge made 14 errors in her decision. They include that the petition did not trigger the duty to consult and that the judge failed to give weight to the democratic purpose of the petition process. Jason White, The Canadian Press.
0: And finally, fans have begun gathering in Vancouver as the city is set to host its first FIFA World Cup game this weekend. The soccer tournament kicked off in Mexico yesterday, and mariachi music could be heard blasting from a number of bars hosting watch parties in the downtown core. Mexico native Arturo Morales says he's noticed a buzz growing in the city, adding that his hope is for Vancouver to fully embrace the tournament.
3: Hockey is big here, but I want soccer to just thrive here, you know? It's such a big sport in the world, and I want the city to just immerse itself with it.
0: Vancouver's first game will be held tomorrow at BC Place between Australia and Turkey. This is the Canadian Press. In sports, the Carolina Hurricanes beat the Vegas Golden Knights 4-2, moving to within a victory of winning the Stanley Cup and taking a 3-2 lead in the best-of-7 series. Canes coach Rod Brind'Amour says their game picked up after a rather unimpressive first period.
4: I didn't like a lot of the stuff we were doing at times, but I think the goalie, Buss had a lot of poise. I think he looked pretty calm in there and obviously played a great game for us.
0: Netminder Brandon Bussey finished with 22 saves in his second career postseason start. And over to the CFL now, where the Hamilton Tiger Cats spoiled the Winnipeg Blue Bombers home opener, posting a 37-27 victory. Bo Levi Mitchell tossing a pair of touchdown passes. The Ticats were coming off an overtime loss to Montreal. They moved to 1-1. It's the first time the team hasn't opened a season 0-2 since 2019.

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had to go and see her, so I called her on the phone. I walked over to her house and this was going on. Her brother was on the sofa eating chocolate pie. Her mom was in the kitchen cutting chicken up to fry. And daddy was in the backyard rolling up a garden hose.

0: From the National Newsroom of the Canadian Press, I'm Rob Westgate. Prime Minister Mark Carney has landed in Paris, where he's set to meet with French President Emmanuel Macron ahead of the G7 summit next week. A government official briefing reporters before the trip framed the meeting as Canada passing the G7 presidency baton to France, and he said that the leaders will likely be discussing how to advance a strategic partnership between the two countries. France is Canada's third largest merchandise export market in the European Union and its fifth largest source of foreign investment. With large U.S. tech companies going public this year, financial experts say investors should be prioritizing companies with track records of delivering returns. Brian Gardner, a senior wealth manager at Velocity Investment Partners at Raymond James, says she is, generally cautious when it comes to IPOs.
1: IPOs, I think in general, can often see strong first day performance. And I think that's a lot of the hype too that you do see. But over usually the following years, I think many underperform the broader market.
0: Gardner says she recommends letting new stocks trade for around 5 to 7 months before investors consider allocating. Out west now, where the chief of a First Nation pushing back on an Alberta separatist petition says he is disappointed the provincial government is appealing a judge's decision to quash it. Chief Alan Adam of Athabasca Chipewyan First Nation says it's hard to tell whether Premier Danielle Smith has Canada's or separatists' best interests at heart. The premier has long said she supports a sovereign Alberta within a united Canada. A spokesperson for Alberta's justice minister says the government appealed in part to clarify that it is the democratic right of every Albertan to participate in a citizen initiative process. A British Columbia company has been awarded a $500,000 contract by the Canadian Space Agency to support human and robotic lunar missions. SpaceDirt CEO Sean Riddell says he is figuratively, if not quite yet, literally over the moon.
2: Contracts are very competitive, so I knew we had a chance, but this was the first big win for the company, and definitely a surreal moment.
0: The Langley-based SpaceDirt, along with two other firms, will spend the next 10 months developing plans for power generation and soil management on the moon. And finally, south of the border, where independent voters have grown increasingly unhappy with U.S. President Donald Trump during his second term. That is the finding of a polling analysis from researchers at the Associated Press NORC Center for Public Affairs Research. The numbers show his approval with that group fell to about one quarter this spring. This is the Canadian Press. In sports, the Carolina Hurricanes beat the Vegas Golden Knights 4-2, moving to within a victory of winning the Stanley Cup and taking a 3-2 lead in the best-of-seven series. Canes coach Rod Brind'Amour says their game picked up after a rather unimpressive first period.
3: I didn't like a lot of the stuff we were doing at times, but I think the goal is, Buss had a lot of poise. I think he looked pretty calm in there and obviously played a great game for us.
0: Netminder Brandon Buss, he finished with 22 saves in his second career postseason start. And over to the CFL now, where the Hamilton Tiger Cats spoiled the Winnipeg Blue Bombers home opener, posting a 37-27 victory. Bo Levi Mitchell tossing a pair of touchdown passes. The Ticats were coming off an overtime loss to Montreal. They moved to 1-1. It's the first time the team hasn't opened a season 0-2 since 2019. And Canada's World Cup campaign kicks off today with a match against Bosnia-Herzegovina. From the Canadian Press, I'm Rob Westgate.
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1: Good morning, Manitoba. 6:15 with your Manitoba Wake Up Crew. Jordan Knight and Davey got Jordan Knight is off. Hope you're having a good morning. It is a Friday, June 12th. Nice and warm. At least the storms aren't as bad. We're getting them pretty deadly. But it's good. All the rain. Yeah, I think we were like pretty dry, right? So I think like the rain is pretty needed on the drier parts of Manitoba. But too much is too much. That's for darn sure. So this week is going to

0: wrap up the second week of qualifiers for the Rad Dad Qualifying Grand Prize. But not only that, we have another pair. The powers that be have saw fit to let us have fun and send you to a show of a lifetime, Country Thunder. You're getting Robin Odellini, up and coming Canadian singer lady. You should check her out. She's pretty deadly. Bailey Zimmerman, little dude, but man, that dude can sing. And of course, Kane Brown. So lots of fun to be had today.
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6:29 and time for your southern weather forecast. That is starting off in the Dauphin Parkland areas. A mix of sun and cloud, 30% chance of showers, and northwest winds gusting from 40 kilometers an hour up to 60 with a high of 15 and a UV index of high at 7. Blood vein sinks showers at 5 to 10 millimeters. West winds 30 gusting up to 50 kilometers an hour with a high of 13. Brandon and the Westman looking at a mix of sun and cloud with a 30% chance of showers. Winds from the west at 20 kilometers.

0: kilometers an hour, gusting up to 40 into 60 with a high of 18 today and the UV index of high of 7. Looking at Winnipeg, a mix of sun and cloud with a 30% chance of showers this morning. West winds at 40 kilometers an hour, gusting to 60 with a high of 17 and a high UV index of 7. And that'll do it for your southern weather forecast.
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2: Time for a little morning minutia here for you. It's 6:47. There is a new word out there. It is yet to be officialized by Webster Dictionary. But it is a word that totally makes sense. Have you ever just been like exhausted, overwhelmed, and overstimulated all at the same time? Then the word for you is exhausterwhelmulated. It's making its rounds all over social media, and it's just basically exhausted, overwhelmed, and overstimulated all at the same time. So if you've ever been exhausterwhelmulated, I think we've all felt you. Thank goodness it is Friday. It's Jambalaya, and that was your morning minutiae.

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1: Tough here, Manitoba Road Report. In the city of Winnipeg, nothing's being reported as far as the intersections go, so that's always good. For closures on Manitoba highways, though, we have Highway 83 at the Shell River between Roblin and PR 366. Detour is going to be in effect through there. Highway 323 from 236 to Highway 7. Also, Highway 486 near Junction Highway 485. Water on the road throughout there. And all throughout north of the Riding Mountain National Park. So no matter where you come across those roadways, adjust your speed and slow your roll in those school zones.
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0: Now this update from the Canadian press. The leaders of Canada and France are meeting today. Prime Minister Mark Carney is in Paris for a sit-down with French President Emmanuel Macron ahead of the G7 summit next week. Carney will also hold a news conference before attending a dinner held by Macron. The chief of a northern Manitoba First Nation says her community is so overwhelmed by drugs and the resulting violence that her members live in fear. The Saisi Dene First Nation has declared a state of emergency and called on provincial and federal governments for better policing, as well as mental health and addiction supports. Acclaimed British artist David Hockney has died at the age of 88. And finally, the World Cup kicks off today in Toronto as Canada takes on Bosnia-Herzegovina in its opening match. It is the first of six matches at Toronto Stadium, which has been revamped and renovated for the World Cup. The city's FIFA Fan Festival will run all weekend, and bars and restaurants will also host watch parties. From the Canadian Press, I'm Rob Westgate.
1: 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I'm Garth Hilderman. I call out the Mini Loony Pot Bingo every Saturday morning here on NCIFM. 10 o'clock is when that happens. 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
3: Time for your northern weather forecast. And the Thompson-Norman region this morning, you got rain at times, heavy, 5 to 10 centimeters is what you can expect. And northwest winds 30 kilometers an hour, gusting up to 50 with a high of 7. And for the Powassee and Flin Flon areas, periods of rainfall, 5 to 10 millimeters there as well. Northwest winds at 30, gusting up to 50 kilometers an hour with a high of 11. Churchill this morning with a yellow warning for rainfall, 5 to 10 millimeters will drop. North winds at 40 kilometers an hour, gusting up to 60 with a high of plus 4. And the Island Lake regions, a yellow warning for rainfall as well. Rain at times heavy and a high of 9. And that'll do it for your northern weather forecast.
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NCI FM, Keith Urban, Someone Like You, 707 with your Manitoba Wake Up Crew. Now, for all the fans of Dolly Parton out there, she is releasing a brand new product inspired by her 9-to-5 song. So we all know how to, you know, tumble out of bed and stumble to the kitchen, pour myself a cup of ambition. That's exactly it. A cup of ambition. She has created a cup of ambition coffee. It comes in light, medium, and dark roasts. Pretty darn cool. Now, you could actually get your hands on some coming up later this month at Dolly's Tennessee Travel Stop. Now, this is in Nashville, so if you do not feel like making the trip to get your very first cup of ambition, they are going to be rolling out nationwide as well for ground cups and K-cups. So, you know, those little one-off cups. So just wait a little bit while and you'll actually get some of that cup of ambition from Dolly Parton. Honestly, it just makes sense, right? Why didn't she make this earlier? Like a cup of ambition. That's so nice. And Dolly as well, the debut of the Cup of Ambition coffee is actually going to be during the grand opening of Dolly Parton's Travel Stop. It's a brand new place going to be opening up actually in a week, June 24th, in 2 weeks. And reading up more on this, I'm like, this is sounds like so cool because they're going to have like different kinds of photo ops. They're going to have replica of Dolly Parton's tour bus and lots of different performances, murals. And it's basically like a sit down restaurant featuring Dolly barbecue. Honestly, that sounds like a lot of fun. I'm gonna go eat at Dolly's. That's what I would do if I could. But I'm not going on that far anytime soon. Coming up at 7:15, though, The Forks is honoring Indigenous peoples in a very interactive way. We'll tell you how you could possibly take part. It's NCI.

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3: 7:16 with your Manitoba Wake Up Crew. The Forks. Honoring Indigenous peoples starting on National Indigenous Peoples Day coming up this Sunday. I'm going to kick off a week long of events, 11 days of events to be exact. But I mean, like Indigenous Peoples Day Forks, there's a lot of stuff going on there. Starting at 10:30, they're going to have the welcoming ceremony. By 12 o'clock, it's going to be in full effect. You're going to have all different kinds of things like Two-Spirit teachings. You're going to have kids and audience drumming, scavenger hunts, games. You're going to have a drag show with the Bannock Babes. You're going to have Indigenous farming in Manitoba through turtle tours in the teepee outside. You're going to have teachings and sharing led by Michael Redhead Champagne. The skate park is going to be doing demonstrations as well. CN Stage and Field, you're going to have events going on there as well. And then you think it would end there on National Indigenous Peoples Day, but no, the Forks has decided they're doing 11 days of it. So after that, on the Monday, June 22nd, they're going to cover Treaty 1 territory for helped out by Negan Sinclair at the Agawiduwinan Center. That is that little building there on the other side of the Forks Market, the Agawiduwin under the canopy. And then the next day as well, the Tuesday, they are going to be doing Treaty 2 turtle tours from 1:30 to 2:30. Going to be doing celebrating prairie roots in Treaty 2. And then Wednesday, again, 1:30, they're going to be covering all about a Treaty 3 and how that, you know, came about. And then say you want to learn more on Wednesday, June 25, the next day, they're going to have the Red River Treaties on display. They're going to have Dene Gillius showing hands-on workshops and transformation of healing seed paper. Sounds pretty darn cool. And then Thursday, they're going to cover Treaty 6, Elder Frank Abraham in the Agawiduwinan Center to help bring out different kinds of stories and different kinds of performances as well. That's a partnered up with Sakihue Festival and the Winnipeg Folk Festival. It's going to be part of the Indigenous Coffee House Live. Again, that is on the Friday for that Treaty 6 Plains to Pines at the Agawiduwinan Center. And then on Saturday, they're keeping on going too. They're going to cover Treaty 5 there. And they're going to talk about the Archaeological Society's Artifact Identification Clinic. And they're going to celebrate the Heart of the North. And they're going to have different kinds of dance performances. And then gather for a free concert with Quiet and Don Amaro and some support from the Juno Awards. And then June 28th, one whole week has passed. Sunday, you meet again. And it's all about the Inuit Nanangat, which is, northern traditions and culture. They're going to have different kinds of, they're going to have the Quidel Chilean Dance Group and the Manitoba Great Wall Performing Arts. And music performances by Good Sky Women, Billy Joe Green, Ed Riley. That's partnered up with Indigenous Music.

0: And then Monday again, they're doing Lucy Astonson for Treaty 4 at the Agata Wind Center, 11 to 4. And then it doesn't end there. On the Tuesday, Turtle Tool Tours from 1 to 2 p.m. again, doing The Fire We Carry, all about Treaty 10. And then wrapping up finally on Canada Day, July 1st, they're bringing together everybody here. They're going to have performances on Canada Day with Mitchell McCoons, the Métis Madman, Real Deadly Chick, Brandy Vesna as well, Tommy Phil, and of course, the headliner, Irvin Miller Band. It's going to be really deadly. The Forks having their honoring Indigenous people, starting Indigenous Peoples Day on June 21st, all different kinds of programming there. So hopefully, maybe I'll see you there for some of it.
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In sports, the day has arrived. Canada will play its first ever FIFA World Cup game on home soil this afternoon when it takes on Bosnia-Herzegovina at Toronto Stadium. Captain Alphonso Davies was ruled out for today's game due to a hamstring injury, as he is still recovering. However, defender Moise Bombita will be available. Canada has never played Bosnia-Herzegovina.

0: Bosnia-Herzegovina in international play. Now, in the other type of football, the Montreal Alouettes are set to host the Toronto Argonauts tonight in CFL action. Montreal is coming off a nail-biting 30-27 overtime win over Hamilton in its season opener for Week 1, and the Argos are opening their season tonight after having last week off. In the NHL, the Carolina Hurricanes are one win away from their first Stanley Cup in 20 years. They defeated the Vegas Golden Knights last night 4-2 in Game 5. And the Toronto Blue Jays are back in action tonight as they welcome the New York Yankees to town for 3 games. From the Canadian Press, I'm Rob Westgate.
1: 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I'm Garth Hilderman. I call out the Mini Loony Pot Bingo every Saturday morning here on NCIFM. 10 o'clock is when that happens. 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
3: Time for your southern weather forecast. Starting off in the Dauphin Parkland area is a mix of sun and cloud, 30% chance of showers, and winds from the northwest, 40, gusting up to 60 this morning and a high of 15. UV index is high at 7. Blood vein showers this morning with west winds 30 gusting up to 50 kilometers an hour and a high of 13. Brandon and the Westman is a mix of sun and cloud, 30% chance of showers and a high of 18. The UV index is high at 7. In Winnipeg, it is a mix of sun and cloud with a 30% chance of showers. Winds from the west at 40 kilometers an hour gusting up to 60 with a high of 17. And your UV index is high at 7. And that'll do it for the Southern Weather Forecast.
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0: This thread happened over on the social media threads. This one lady dared to ask, how can I be a more difficult woman? And boy, did she get a response. Some of the answers are actually kind of funny. So, some of the answers include, don't move out of the way when men are walking at you. Another one, tell men they'd be prettier if they smiled more. Oh, wow. Now, that's how you be more of a woman, I guess. I mean, the internet's telling this lady. You can also tell men, you know, you're pretty smart for a guy. Or when a man approaches you, you just say, sorry, I don't have any money. And then just keep on moving. Also, talk about your period anywhere and everywhere. These people are crazy. The internet's wild, bro. And then even when a man complains, women, you say this to him. You say, you got this, mama. How to be a more difficult woman. Why would a woman want to be more difficult? I guess one woman wanted to know, and boy, she got some answers. That's the news you can't use.

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1: Time for your Manitoba Road Report. Looking at what's happening in the city of Winnipeg. Eastbound Marion approaching Archibald. Stall is there blocking the eastbound middle lane. You're going to have to keep left or right to pass. Also, Saskatchewan Avenue and Sturgeon Road. Lights are blinking in all directions. You got to treat that as a four-way stop before you head into that intersection. Manitoba Highways. Still closures for parts of Manitoba, including Highway 7 from 67 to Toulon, as well as still all those road closures in the vicinity of Duck Mountain Provincial Park near the Saskatchewan border, as well as around Saskatchewan River areas, Highway 10, Highway 268, Highway 466, and 488. No matter where you are, adjust your speed for the roadway conditions. And for the latest roadway closures, visit mb511.ca. And don't forget to slow your roll in those school zones.
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4: 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So on June 21st, let's celebrate National Indigenous Peoples Day together.
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Good morning. It's 8 o'clock. I'm Garth Hilderman, and this is NCI Network News. The Manitoba government offering financial assistance to people affected by storms this week. Premier Wab Kanu announcing that the money would be available to residents in western Manitoba, where some communities declared states of emergency because of the flooding. Kanu didn't say how much money would be available. Says the number will become clearer as cleanup continues. City of Winnipeg set to provide nearly $2 million in grants to 24 city-owned community centers for renovations and upgrades. The funding will support repairs, safety improvements,

0: improvements, retrofits, and other facility enhancement projects. Mayor Scott Gillingham saying the investments will help community centers continue serving as important gathering places for residents. Since the program began in 2012, Winnipeg has invested more than $21 million in community center renovation projects across the city. Prime Minister Mark Carney is in Paris today to meet with the French President Emmanuel Macron, this ahead of a G7 summit next week. Both leaders set to deliver joint statements at the Palais de l'Elysée. Carney will also hold a news conference before attending a dinner held by Macron. The bilateral meeting could be one of the last between the two leaders, as Macron's second term in office is set to end in May of next year. And Steven Spielberg's new film, Disclosure Day, exploring extraterrestrial life and its impact upon religion. Some believe extraterrestrial life could challenge religious beliefs, while others see it as beneficial. Some Catholic figures, such as U.S. Vice President J.D. Vance and Monsignor Stephen Rossetti, they view UFOs as demonic, though the Catholic Church remains open to the idea of alien life. Theologians and historians note that interest in otherworldly beings dates back centuries. That's your news on NCI. News at the top of the hour, sports at half past. Your northern weather forecast is on the way.
1: 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I'm Garth Hilderman. I call out the Mini Loony Pot Bingo every Saturday morning here on NCIFM. 10 o'clock is when that happens. 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
3: Time for your northern weather forecast. That starts off in the Thompson, Norman areas. This morning, seeing rain at times, 5 to 10 millimeters will drop. Northwest winds at 30 kilometers an hour, gusting up to 50 with a high of 7. For the Powassan and Flin Flon regions, periods of rain, 5 to 10 millimeters. Northwest winds at 30 kilometers an hour, gusting to 50 and a high of 12. For the Churchill areas, rain at times this morning, 5 to 10 millimeters. North winds at 40 kilometers an hour, gusting up to 60 with a high of plus 4. In the Island Lake areas, rain at times as well, 10 to 15 millimeters rather of rain will fall, and you will see a high of 9 today. And that'll do it for your northern weather forecast.
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NCIFM Alabama with the cheap seats. Well, you know, with the sun coming out, I've never had prescription sunglasses. 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And I never do. I need that UV protection. 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Or UV 400. 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Cheap glasses apparently are not worth it. Get the actual ones that say 100% UV protection or UV 400. Unless you just want to be cool. Sometimes you just want to be cool. But just know that you will be damaging your eyes. It's 8:09 and we still have tickets to Country Thunder to give away. Who is going to win them? We'll find out sometime this morning. Right now, it's Kookum's Cadillac, Billy Joe Green and Franz on NCIFM.

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3: 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It's time to give away these Country Thunder tickets. Kane Brown, Robin Ottolini, Bailey Zimmerman. They're headlining the Princess Auto Stadium coming up July 3rd. 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
1: Ticket giveaway happening right now to Country Thunder in Winnipeg, July 3rd at Princess Auto Stadium. Robin Odelini opening up. Up-and-coming Canadian woman. Ooh, she's on fire. And then, of course, you got Bailey Zimmerman, newcomer on the country scene. Kane Brown just lugging him everywhere for good reason. Dude's a firehouse. And then Mr. Kane Brown himself. And to give away these tickets, we have Cindy on the line. Good morning, Cindy.
2: Good morning.
1: Okay. So I have for you

0: a multiple choice question, and you have to guess correctly. Are you ready?
1: Yes.
0: All right. So Kane Brown, you know Kane Brown, right?
1: Yep.
0: He is actually a gamer. He loves games. He streams to 93,000 subscribers on Twitch. Which one of these games does he regularly play? Is it A, Minecraft? Is it B, Call of Duty? Or is it C, Fortnite?
1: Oh my God.
0: Is it Minecraft, A, or is it B, Call of Duty? Or is it C, Fortnite? Kane Brown streams. Which game?
1: I'll say B.
0: B is Call of Duty, and that is actually correct.
1: Oh my God.
0: Last time Kane Brown was here in the city, he was actually streaming live on Call of Duty right before he went up on stage. Can you believe that? Cool guy. Cindy, you are going to go check out Kane Brown at Country Thunder.
1: Oh, yes. Thank you.
0: You hold on the line. We'll get some more information from you. Well deserved. It's NCIFM with Kane Brown, Good As You. More ticket giveaways to happen this afternoon with Garth Hilderman.

Good morning. It's 8:29. I'm Garth Hilderman. This is NCI Sports. Driving rain, at times rather heavy last evening, did not do any good for either of the local teams in action. Winnipeg Gold Eyes, Winnipeg Blue Bombers, both on the losing end of their respective games yesterday. Gold Eyes started their game first, quickly fell behind. Cleburne Railroaders were out to a 3-0 lead by the end of the fifth. Fish did manage to battle back and force an extra inning. Railroaders plated the go-ahead run, though, by way of a two-out single, knocking in the courtesy runner. Closer Ryder Yakel, he was with the Fish last year, came in to keep his former team from getting the equalizer as the Gold Eyes lose 4-3. As for the Winnipeg Blue Bombers, lots of parallels yesterday compared to their season opener last week. For the second straight week, Bombers gave up a pile of points in the second quarter and also had irresponsibly poor defense late in the fourth. Unlike last week, no last-minute heroics for the Blue and Gold. They ultimately lose 37-27 to the visiting Hamilton Tiger Cats. To the other kind of football now, you may better know it as soccer. The World Cup kicked off yesterday. Mexico starting the tournament with a 2-0 win over South Africa. In the late match, Korea came from behind to down Czechia 2-1 today. Canada's World Cup opening ceremony will take place. Alanis Morissette and Michael Bublé are headlining the pre-match ceremony. Also going to feature performances by a rather diverse lineup of Canadian artists. Among them, Manitoba's own William Prince. Toronto-born comedian Will Arnett will also take place. The Arrested Development actor named as an ambassador for this year's World Cup. Canada faces Bosnia-Herzegovina in Toronto to open up the tournament. And to hockey, where the Carolina Hurricanes are one win away from their first Stanley Cup in 20 years. Andrei Shevchenkov scoring twice. Sebastian Aho had a second period goal in a breakout game for Carolina's top line performers. Canes defeat the visiting Vegas Golden Knights

0: 4-2. Captain Jordan Staal adding a fifth goal in the series. Carolina took a 3-2 lead in that best of seven series. They could wrap it all up on Sunday. That's your sports report on NCI. News at the top of the hour, sports at half past. Southern weather forecast is on the way.
1: Hi there, Manitoba. I'm Garth Hilderman. I call out the Mini Loony Pot Bingo every Saturday morning here on NCIFM. 10 o'clock is when that happens. 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
3: 8:32 in time for your southern weather forecast. In Dauphin today, a mix of sun and cloud, 30% chance of showers. Got winds from the northwest at 40 kilometers an hour, gusting up to 60 this morning. In Bloodvane, you have showers 5 to 10 millimeters with winds west 30 kilometers, gusting up to 50 and a high of 13. And in Brandon, a mix of sun and cloud, 30% chance of showers out there and winds west blowing at 40 kilometers an hour up to 60 with a high of 18. Your UV index is high at 7. In Winnipeg, a mix of sun and cloud today, 30% chance of showers and winds from the west at 40 kilometers an hour, gusting up to 60 with a high of 17. And that'll do it for your southern weather forecast.
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NCIFM, it's Wave on Wave. There's a seriously funny situation unraveling out there. I had no idea this was a thing. The one towel rule. Reading this story about this couple here, and the woman is about to give him up because he only uses one towel. But this man takes it to a completely new level. He does not wash it, like, at all, for months at a time. And he uses it for everything. For wiping, for washing, for drying, all of that. And so the lady, the girlfriend, is like, I'm going to wash this. And he's all mad about it because she ruined his towel because it was in its break-in period. What is that all about? But honestly, as if you've ever been a bachelor and started to live with your significant other, you'll find out pretty quickly that there is a towel for hair, that there's a towel for faces, that there's a towel for skin, that there's a towel for wiping and drying. I swear, one time I wiped my toothpaste off of my mouth with one of the towels, and boy, did I ever get chewed out. So, men, if you ever go into a woman's bathroom, make

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Because you might end up losing your mate like that fella did. Good morning, Manitoba. It's Keith Sokola, Indian Cars. This one's going out to Sean and Lori.

0: big D and don't mean Dallas.
1: NCIFM, Mark Chestnut. On a scale of 1 to 10, how would you rate your attractiveness?
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3: you can't use.
1: There's a online poll going around right now. 1 to 10 on a scale, how would you rate your attractiveness? Now, only 3% said 1, that they're hideous, which is 1 is too much. Nobody's hideous, right? Everybody's beautiful. 8% said 2 or 3. And number 10, only 2% people said they were a 10. Not bad. If you're an 8 or 9, only 8% of people said they believe they're an 8 or 9. Now, if you're a 4 or a 5 on that 1 to 10 scale, that's more of like 30%. Everybody, overwhelmingly, 47% of those polled said they are a 6 or a 7. They're slightly more attractive than not. And honestly, what do you guys think? I've always fancied myself more of like, I'll say, a 7. Just because I dress a little bit more. I'm a little bit more aware of how I dress, I'll say. But man, I traveled to Toronto and I turned into a 4 over there, bro. Those people are all dimes over there. They can dress nice. Holy smokes. I'm like a... It kind of made me feel like a dime here in Winnipeg, going to other cities to see how they dress. It's so funny. But if you want to become a dime, if you want to become a 10 and you want to feel like a 10, just go to a res. Go to a res treaty days. And boy, you're going to turn the heads, let me tell you. Fresh snags is what they say. If you ever wanted to be a 10, just go visit a res. That's the news you can't use.
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1: Time for your Manitoba Road Report. Looking at the roadways here in the city of Winnipeg. Eastbound Marion approaching Archibald stall, blocking that eastbound middle lane. You're going to have to keep left to pass. Chief Pegwas and Lage motor vehicle collision, blocking the southbound median lane and northbound left turning lane. Keep right to pass. Saskatchewan Avenue and Sturgeon Road, lights are blinking in all directions. You got to treat that as an always stop before you head into the intersection. Manitoba highways, lots of closures in and around the Riding Mountain National Park, as well as north of Winnipeg on the Highway 7 from Highway 67.

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1: Jordan Knight and Davey Gott on NCIFM.

Good morning. It's 9 o'clock. I'm Garth Hilderman. 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It's where they have job opportunities in multiple departments. 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A remote fly-in community declaring a state of emergency concerning an escalating drug crisis. Chief Kellyanne Thom-Duck from Saisi Dene First Nation saying her community is overwhelmed by drugs and related violence, that members there are living in fear. First Nation says policing is provided by Mounties through the detachment in Thompson, but officers only show up about once a month for short periods. Premier Wab Kanu saying the province will work with the community on safety, and an RCMP spokesperson saying patrols in the First Nation will increase over the coming months. The historic Hudson's Bay Company Royal Charter unveiled at the Manitoba Museum after being transferred into public ownership yesterday. It was issued by King Charles II back in 1670. The charter granted the Hudson's Bay Company control over a vast portion of what is now Canada. The document, presented during a ceremony that included Indigenous cultural traditions and discussions about its historical significance. After being purchased for $18 million by the Weston and Thompson families, the charter was donated to several Canadian museums and archives that will share custody of the artifact. U.S. President Donald Trump saying a new peace agreement with Iran could be signed as soon as this weekend to end a three-month-old

0: war in the Middle East. The leader claims Iran is eager to settle the conflict, though the Iranian foreign ministry saying the country has not reached a final conclusion. The war has affected global oil markets. It's expected to be a major topic at the G7 summit in France next week. Trump said yesterday that discussions and final points have been, quote, approved by all parties involved. And Elon Musk could become the world's first trillionaire by selling shares in his rocket company, SpaceX, in what will likely be the biggest stock debut ever. SpaceX expected to raise $75 billion to help put people on Mars, send giant data centers the size of football fields into orbit, and take on AI rivals Anthropic and OpenAI. Ahead of the first trade in SpaceX, Forbes has put Musk's net worth at just over $982 billion. That's your sports report on NCI. News at the top of the hour, sports at half past. Northern weather forecast is on the way.
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3: Time for your northern weather forecast. Looking at the north. Thompson and the Norman region seeing some rainfall right now. You're going to see about 5 to 10 millimeters of rain with northwest winds at 30 kilometers an hour gusting up to 50. Looking at a high of 7 for you today. For the Powassee and Flin Flon regions, periods of rain 5 to 10 millimeters, northwest winds 30 kilometers an hour gusting to 50 with a high of 12. Churchill this morning with a yellow warning for rainfall, 5 to 10 millimeters will drop. You'll see north winds 40 kilometers an hour gusting to 60 with a high of plus 4. And in the Island Lake regions, got rainfall as well. Heavy at times, 10 to 15 millimeters, and a high of 9 for you today. And that will do it for your northern weather forecast.
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NCIFM, the Spirit of Manitoba. Carrie Underwood, two black Cadillacs, 908 with your Manitoba Wake Up Krill. This is not a drill, people. This is not a drill. Facebook is down. Meta is reporting thousands of nationwide downs. Even try to go to downdetector.com and it's down too. Our internet is gone for the morning. What are we gonna do? There's a lots to do. It's nice outside. It's summer. You can go swimming. You can go for a bike ride. You can tan in the sun. You could do some yard work. You could do anything, basically. And there was this really funny thing. It's like, I'm so bored, this little kid, and because he had no internet. And I'm like, what did we do without internet when we were kids? I spent the whole day at the lake. I spent the whole day in the bushes. I was one of those. It's funny. So if you're losing your Facebook this morning, just, I don't know, live like your ancestors, disconnected or from the social world and connected to the real world. Go touch some grass or something. I don't know. Go enjoy the summer like Keith Urban on NCI.

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1: I can't sleep.
0: Go to sleep.
1: I'm just lying here thinking about you.
0: I said go to sleep. Keith Urban, long hot summer. MPI's been so busy. They have reported over 15,000 claims. That number continues to go higher with all the glass repairs and stuff. Now, but to make things a little easier, if you have a damaged vehicle, but it is drivable, you can open your claim online, which will get you past all the phone numbers, and you don't have to go through the contact center and wait on all those wait lines and all that. But only if you are having a damaged but drivable vehicle. You do have to go through the wait lines if you do have a damaged and not drivable vehicle. We still have the cue to call for the Rad Dad qualifier to happen this hour. Keep on listening in to the Spirit of Manitoba.
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1: It is that time, Manitoba, to go find our qualifier for the Father's Day Rad Dad qualifier coming up on June 21st. That grand prize up for grabs includes, from Shane's in the Paw, a Kuma heated camp chair in heather gray, Winnipeg Waterways throwing in a private tour for up to 12 people, Pure Goes in the Paw with $200 in gift cards, Tika's Boutique with a man's wallet, lanyard, bolo tie, and blanket, and the Paw Otinica Mall and the Paw Family Foods both throwing in $200 gift cards as well. Let's go find us a caller number 5.

0: 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Who's on the line?
1: Good morning. I'm Jonas.
0: And caller number one.
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0: 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You are caller number two.
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0: Hello, it's NCI FM. Who's on the line?
3: Brian.
0: Brian, you're caller number three.
3: I am.
0: Hello, you're caller number four.
4: Thank you.
0: Hello, what is your name?
5: Michelle.
0: All right, well, now all you got to do then is tell us why your dad is a rad dad, because you're caller number five.
5: Oh, thank you. Oh, my dad was a rad dad. He raised five kids and worked hard. He spent lots of time with us, and we were able to do lots of things that many other families couldn't do. He was just the greatest.
0: Aww.
5: I miss him to pieces.
0: That's so sweet of you, Rochelle.
5: Yeah.
0: Aww,
5: yeah. No, and he taught me that I could do anything. Anything I set my mind to, I can do it.
0: Heck yeah. That's a rad dad. It's Rochelle, rad you are dad. Now qualified. You hold on the line. We'll get some more information from you.
5: Sounds good. Thank you.
0: We have more qualifying spots to give away. Then next week, we're doing it all again. Your next spot coming up to qualify is with Garth Hilderman,
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Good morning. It's 9:30. I'm Garth Hilderman. This is NCI Sports. Bo Levi Mitchell, he threw a pair of touchdown passes to Keandre Smith as the Hamilton Tiger Cats spoiled the Winnipeg Blue Bombers home opener 37-27. The Tiger Cats won last night. They were coming off of an overtime loss last week to Montreal. They moved to 1-1. It's the first time the Tiger Cats haven't opened a season at 0-2 since 2019. Bombers, meanwhile, they dropped to 1-1 on the season. They didn't have a lot of good news coming out of yesterday's loss, though it was in front of a sellout crowd, the 15th straight sellout the Bombers have had at home. Next up for the Blue and Gold, a bye week. Then they will host Edmonton on Thursday, June 25. Next up in the CFL, though, Montreal Alouettes hosting the Toronto Argonauts tonight. To baseball, where the Winnipeg Gold Eyes were 4-3 losers in extra innings yesterday. The Fish battled back to force the extra inning, but could not get the equalizer after the visiting Cleburne Railroaders scored in the top of the 10th. Gold Eyes wrap up the season-high 10-game homestand with a 4-6 record. They now head south. They'll face the Fargo-Moorhead Redhawks over the weekend. Toronto Blue Jays, they were idle yesterday. To hockey, Andrei Shevchenkov scoring twice. Sebastian Aho, he had a goal as well. Carolina picking up a 4-2 win over Vegas yesterday. That moves them to within just one win of hoisting the Stanley Cup. Captain Jordan Staal adding his fifth goal in the series for Carolina. Game six, potentially the final game, will go Sunday. And the day has arrived. Canada playing its first ever FIFA World Cup game on home soil this afternoon as they take on Bosnia-Herzegovina at the Toronto Stadium. Captain Alphonso Davies ruled out for today's game because of a hamstring injury.

0: from which he is still recovering. Meanwhile, defender Moise Bambito, he is available. Canada has never played Bosnia-Herzegovina in international play. For as much as a comparison can be made between the teams based upon the rankings they hold with FIFA, Canada sits 30th, Bosnia-Herzegovina 64th. That's your sports report on NCI. News at the top of the hour, sports at half past. Your southern weather forecast is on the way.
1: 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I'm Garth Hilderman. I call out the Mini Loony Pot Bingo every Saturday morning here on NCIFM. 10 o'clock is when that happens. 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
3: Time for your southern weather forecast. Starting off with the Dauphin Parkland areas, it's a mix of sun and cloud today. 30% chance of showers. Northwest winds at 40 kilometers an hour, gusting up to 60 this morning with a high of 15. In Bloodvane, showers this morning with 5 to 10 millimeters to drop. West winds at 30 kilometers an hour, gusting up to 50 and a high of 13. In Brandon, a mix of sun and cloud, 30% chance of showers. Winds from the west at 40 kilometers an hour, gusting up to 60 with a high of 18. Your UV index is high at 7. In Winnipeg, a mix of sun and cloud, 30% chance of showers this morning. West winds at 40 kilometers an hour, gusting up to 60 with a high of 17. And your UV index is high at 7. That'll do it for your southern weather forecast.

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2: All right, Manitoba, it is back, the Tri-Hospital Dream Lottery, and your early bird deadline is tonight at midnight. 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And here to help us chat about how to do that is Tara Maslowski. She is Event Communications Officer for the HSCF. Good morning, Tara.
3: Good morning. How are you doing today?
2: Ooh, excited to tell people how to become a millionaire.
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3: Fully loaded. There's

0: shopping sprees, gas, groceries, vehicles, homes. We are so incredibly lucky to work with some amazing partners, and they've really stepped up this year and helped us make these packages quite incredible.
1: And I'm looking at the prize here. Grand prize dream number four is two Winnipeg homes.
0: Yeah, there's a few homes located all around. Some are in Winnipeg. One of them's in on Vancouver Island, which is quite beautiful, right on the water there. So again, these homes are beautiful. We've been lucky enough to see some of them from the build to what they look like now, and they're pretty spectacular. So that would be pretty incredible to choose one of your dream homes and, you know, move in ready. It's all ready to go. All you have to do is just bring your stuff and start living there.
1: That's pretty deadly there, Tara. So when somebody buys their ticket as well, it also opens the door to get some more cash in your 50-50 plus as well.
0: There is. So the 50-50 plus is already over $1 million, and tickets start at just $25. So you can definitely add those on. Those are also still available for purchase. So it's Manitoba's biggest summer 50-50. It's already over $1 million. So that's an easy way to get in and support and have your chance at half of that jackpot.
1: And of course, that early bird deadline is tonight. What are the ticket prices like?
0: So they start just over $100, and they vary just depending how many you're wanting to purchase. So there's different packages of 1, 3, 10, or if you wanted to buy the 50-50 on top of that.
1: All right. And of course, I got questions coming in here. Where do we get the tickets?
0: Yeah, of course. So there's a couple ways. You can go online at tryhospitaldream.com. You can call 204-254-9131, or you can purchase tickets at any London Drugs and select Red River Co-op locations around the city.
1: Very awesome, Tara. Now, of course, even probably more awesome than becoming a millionaire is winning as well with that money, but also helping the lives here in Manitoba, because the ticket prices that you guys pay go on to help a lot of people right here in our own province. That's correct, hey?
0: Definitely. All proceeds from the lottery go directly to supporting the three major hospitals here. So St. Boniface Hospital, Health Sciences Center, and HSC Winnipeg Children's Hospital. So every ticket you purchase helps save lives here right in Manitoba. And, you know, when you buy that ticket, you're investing in things like, you know, research and equipment and life-saving care that people need. You know, the hospital is not one of those places that you ever want to be. But I'm 99.9% sure somebody knows of somebody who's had to come through one of these hospitals. And this is a place that you want to come right in Manitoba to receive the care that you need. So again, you're not just buying a chance to win. You're helping patients and families when they need it the most. So one ticket triples the impact between the three hospitals here.
1: That's amazing. Honestly, looking at the stats here, you guys deliver probably average 11,000 babies a year.
0: Oof. It's quite a busy place. Quite a busy place, that's for sure, amongst the three hospitals. It's, the healthcare workers and, you know, the frontline workers are incredible. And again, this is the place that you want to come to get the care that you need. And every dollar from this lottery goes directly to supporting these hospitals and the future of healthcare in our province.
1: All right, last chance. Your deadline is tonight at midnight for the early bird deadline. Tara, thank you so much for joining us again this morning.
0: Thank you so much. Good luck, everyone.
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1: Time for your Manitoba Road Report in the streets of Winnipeg. Quite a bit happening. Chief Peguis and Lange Boulevard, the emergency crews have cleared up, so all lanes are back open for traffic. Eastbound Marion approaching Archibald. No update whether if that stall is still in the eastbound middle lane. You'll have to keep left or right to pass through there. Also, Saskatchewan and Sturgeon Road lights were flashing all red. You have to treat that as a four-way stop or always stop. Before you head into that intersection. And now Manitoba Highways, there is a lot of closures across the board this morning. Most importantly, around the Riding Mountain National Park that is in and around the Swan River area as well as around the Saskatchewan border. Looking at north of Winnipeg as well, that Highway 7 up to Toulon from Highway 67 is going to be closed there as well. No matter where you are on those highways, adjust your speed to the roadway conditions and slow your roll in those school zones.
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0: Good morning. It's 10 o'clock. I'm Garth Hilderman. This is NCI Network News. Highway crews continuing to work around the clock, addressing flooding concerns in many rural communities. Province had to cut several highways in order to help relieve pressure of water on municipalities. Premier Wabkanu saying there's no timelines for when some of those highways could get repaired.
1: In some cases, the cut is being made to help communities and infrastructure just relieve the pressure of all that water. In other cases, like you saw at Highway 7, the water was punching sinkholes in the existing road surface, and we had to make a cut to preserve safety.
0: Cleanup efforts continue in many communities after downpours this week wiped out streets and flooded basements. Power was also out to as many as 25,000 customers this week. Hydro saying as of last night that was down to just a few hundred, but more outages could occur in the coming days. This as already weakened trees and other infrastructure could collapse and take down power to your house. City of Winnipeg providing nearly $2 million in grants to 24 city-owned community centers for renovations and upgrades. The funding will support repairs, safety improvements, retrofits, and other facility enhancement projects. Mayor Scott Gillingham saying the investments will help community centers continue serving as important gathering places for residents. Since the program began in 2012, Winnipeg has invested more than $21 million in community center renovation projects across the city.

0: A bilateral meeting between Prime Minister Mark Carney and French President Emmanuel Macron set for today could be the last between the two leaders. Macron's second term in office, set to end in May of 2027, the latest G7 summit in Evian-le-Bain will mark his 10th and final G7 summit as President of France. Government of France saying the priorities at the summit will include setting major geopolitical crises, including through G7 support of Ukraine, also addressing crime and online protection of children. Earlier this year, French lawmakers approved a bill banning social media for children under 15. The Carney government, meanwhile, introduced its own online safety legislation earlier this week. And after declaring the war with Iran over yesterday, U.S. President Donald Trump now says Iran better get their act together and fast. Talking to social media, the president expressed anger over Iranian drone attacks on two ships in the Strait of Hormuz, saying they were rebuffed. ABC News White House correspondent Karen Travers has more.
1: He did sound certain yesterday that there was such progress made that he was even talking about a potential signing deal with the vice president in Geneva this weekend. And sources say that the administration was actually planning for that. But the president just posted on social media calling into question where things stand right now.
0: And that's your news on NCI. Your northern weather forecast is on the way.
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0: 10:04, looking at that northern weather forecast here on NCI-FM. The Thompson-Normand region under a yellow warning for rainfall today. Looks like the rain should end by Saturday night, probably even tomorrow afternoon, but between now and then, it could still come down rather heavily at times. It's 5 to 10 millimeters worth of precipitation today. Daytime high for today, just 7 degrees. The Pas-Océan and Flin Flon, 12 for the high. You're also seeing rain, not quite as much to trigger a warning, however. 5 to 10 mils worth there. Yellow rainfall warning for Churchill, though. 5 to 10 mils today, tonight, and tomorrow. Even into Saturday night, the rain will fall 4 degrees. Your high today. Tonight, you could have some very brisk winds. 60 kilometers per hour out of the north, gusting to 80. In the hours after midnight. As for the Island Lake region, yellow rainfall warning. Rain at times heavy, 10 to 15 millimeters with a high of 9. More rain tonight and tomorrow as well. That's your NCIFM northern weather forecast, been brought to you by Flying Squirrel Trampoline Park. It's one of the best places to burn off some of your kids' energy. Kids are going to love jumping, climbing, dodging, and playing on St. James Street and at flyingsquirrelsports.ca. 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

0: Kenny Rogers with Dottie West. All I ever need is you. Some men follow rainbows, they say in the song. Did you happen to catch the double rainbow in Winnipeg for a little while yesterday? Pretty fancy. Really quite lovely. All the rain hasn't been necessarily, but, you know, the rainbows. That's what come afterwards. Focus on those sometimes, right? All right, today's Friday. Kind of a busy day. Got to qualify somebody for that Rad Dad prize giveaway. That's happening next Friday. Down to the final few qualifiers, in a sense. Still have all of next week, but only a couple left today. Cowboy Carl, he'll add somebody's name to the list this afternoon as well. Just when I add it to the list, well, listen in for that special cue to call. Also, in 1 hour, your chance to win a couple tickets to Country Thunder. It's happening July 3rd at the Princess Auto Stadium. Hopefully it was a better show than what happened last night at the Princess Auto Stadium, although I guess if you're a Hamilton Tiger Cats fan, maybe you liked it, but Winnipeg Blue Bombers. How are you, can you play defense in the Canadian Football League? Maybe give them a call.
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NCIFM, the home of legendary country and more on a day where I think it's raining again outside. When will it ever stop? I don't know. We'll check the southern weather forecast in just a few minutes. Before we get there, though, you likely have heard about the renovations happening at the White House where the U.S. president lives. Donald Trump saying, hey, we need a new ballroom. So he ripped down the East Wing. They're building a new one. They built a UFC octagon. It's larger than just the ring itself, as they're going to host a show on the White House lawn. That's just a thing you do, I guess. But J.D. Vance, the vice president, getting in on the additions as well to the home. The vice president has a home. It's not quite as stately, but it's, you know, kind of nice. Each vice president seems to have put their own little spin on it. Dan Quayle added a pool. No word if he spelled it with an E at the end or not. But J.D. Vance adding another little house. A chicken coop. There's like 12 chickens that live on the grounds of the vice president's house now. And that's nifty, I guess. No public money was spent to make the birdhouse, or chicken coop, I guess, is more accurate. It's not quite a, I mean, it is a house for birds, but not a birdhouse like you would put in the tree. Anyway, apparently the vice president now goes out to collect eggs for his kids in the morning and fries them up. I kind of doubt that he's doing it himself. Maybe he kind of did have some farming roots and might feel like getting back to that from time to time, but I reckon he's not the one out there scooping out the poop. Here's Johnny Paycheck. Imagine.

0: 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We shall start with the Dauphin Parkland region. Today, you are looking at a high temperature of 15. There is a 60% chance of showers, and it will be mostly cloudy. Ludvane, showers today, 5 to 10 millimeters. High of 13, rain continuing tonight and on into Saturday. Brandon, the Westman, 30% chance of showers with a mix of sun and cloud. West winds going to increase to 40 kilometers per hour with gusts to 60. Your daytime high is 18. City of Winnipeg also seeing 40, gusting to 60. Wind speeds out of the west, 17 for the daytime high with a mix of sun and cloud. 30% chance of showers during the day, 60% overnight. That's your NCIFM southern weather forecast. The northern weather follows the news at 11.
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7: $200 in gift cards from Piergo's Pizza in the Paw, also the Paw Family Foods and the Otinica Mall, Tika's Boutique. 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Shane's in the Paw. Akuma heated camp chair in Heather Gray, Winnipeg Waterways. Private tour giveaway for a private trip of up to 12 people. Somebody's getting their name added to that list of potential winners for next Friday. Just going to jump ahead right to caller 5, and it's you. Hi, who are you?
8: Hey, it's Lee calling.
7: Lee, congratulations. You were the fifth one to light up one of my phone lines, so you are going to get your name added to this list. Are you a dad, Lee? Are you a rad dad?
8: Yes, absolutely.
7: What makes you a rad dad?
8: I just make sure everybody needs what they are. Everybody's well taken care of at all times.
7: That's all you really need to do.
8: That's it.
7: Okay. All right, Lee. Hold the line. I got to get some information for you. I got to add your name to this list, okay?
8: Okay.
7: Everybody else, hey, Cowboy Carl still got another chance later on today. And then all next week, well, at least till Friday. We're adding a few more late names, so just keep listening.
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1: 10:50 here on NCI as we look at our road report. Lots of roads still affected by flooding and washouts, and the province even had to cut some roads like Highway 7. So those are going to take a while. They're not ready for travel yet. Don't go around those barriers. Don't do that. Always check Manitoba511.ca before you head out, because there could be, wherever you happen to be going, particularly on sort of the back roads, some poor conditions, and you don't want to get stuck in something like that. And again, don't go around those barriers. We have a construction project on Highway 16, the Yellowhead near Minnedosa, back towards Highway 1. You have 60 kilometer per hour speed zone through there. Construction zone limited to between mile roads, mostly moving east towards the Trans-Canada as they're installing centerline rumble strips. That's, you know, where you, if you veer off the road a little bit, it makes the car make a weird noise. It's designed to help wake up people who might doze off behind the wheel, or just to let you know that you're not in the lanes anymore. Work happening in Brandon, Victoria Avenue near 50th Street. Hydroline work ongoing through there, as there has been more than a few hydro incidents. Here's another one. It's out of Winnipeg, Grant and Wilton. Traffic signals not working there because of an outage. Just treat that as an always stop. Proceed with caution. Did have some good news just earlier this hour, as a stall clearing up from eastbound Marion approaching Archibald. It can be pretty slow moving through there. That must have made it even worse, but all lanes, such as it is, now open for traffic. Also clearing up an hour or so ago, Chief Pegwas and Lage, there had been a crash there. That's all cleared up and open to traffic again. That is your road report, brought to you by Hudbay Minerals, committed to creating better futures for their employees and communities. 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

0: Good morning. It's 11 o'clock. I'm Garth Hilderman. This is NCI Network News. A remote fly-in community declaring a state of emergency over an escalating drug crisis. Chief Kellyanne Tomduck saying Saisi Dene First Nation. They've seen recent violence and members scared to visit the band office or grocery store. Previous conversations with the RCMP, they've apparently led nowhere.
1: Not only do we need policing, because I know if we had a building and it would allow more accessibility for the RCMP to have somewhere to go when they arrive, but we also need support with our addictions and the drugs that are coming in.
0: Premier Wab Kanu saying the province will work with the community on safety. An RCMP spokesperson saying patrols on the First Nation will increase over the coming months. Manitoba government offering financial assistance to all affected by storms this week. Premier Wab Kanu previously saying money would be available to residents in the west of the province where some communities had to declare states of emergency because of flooding. Kanu didn't say just how much money would be made available. Says that number will become clearer as the cleanup continues. U.S. President Donald Trump fighting a court order to remove his name from the John F. Kennedy Center for the Performing Arts in Washington. Trump's board at the Kennedy Center voted yesterday to seek a stay of the judge's ruling that Trump's name was illegally added to the building. The court order deadline to remove the name was today. As of this morning, the physical sign remains on the facade while the courts sort out the final appeal. And Canada will kick off its first ever FIFA World Cup match on home soil today as they take on Bosnia-Herzegovina in Toronto. Canadians looking for their first World Cup win after going winless in appearances in 1986 and the last edition in 2022. Alfonso Davies, he's remaining sidelined. He's got a hamstring injury, but defender Moise Bambido available after recovering from a broken leg. Co-hosts the United States opening up their World Cup campaign tonight against Paraguay. They're looking to build on four knockout round appearances over their last six tournaments. Canada has never made the knockout round. There is hope that they will be able to advance this time. That's your news on NCI. Your northern weather forecast is on the way.
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1: The Spirit of Manitoba weather.
2: 3 minutes after 11, let's have a look at our northern weather forecast. Yellow rainfall warning for Thompson and the Norman. At times today, rain is going to be heavy anywhere from 5 to 10 millimeters, a high of 7. More rain tonight. Probably going to wrap up sometime late tomorrow. The Pas Ocean and Flin Flon also rain today, but no warning. 5 to 10 millimeters, 12 for your high. Churchill, the yellow rainfall warning has been lifted, but there's still plenty coming down. 5 to 10 mils today, tonight, and tomorrow, with even more shower activity for Saturday night. Plus for the daytime high. Island Lake seeing that rainfall warning. Rain at times heavy today, 10 to 15 millimeters with a high of 9. Anywhere from 5 to 10 more mils tonight and tomorrow, with periods of rain continuing into Saturday night as well. 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All that's $73, a Chicken Chef, and a napkin, of course, because your mouth is going to be watering. 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

0: Brad Baisley, Waiting on a Woman. Were you waiting for your chance to win some tickets to Country Thunder? Well, here it is. Two tickets to that July show 3rd. No, wait. July 3rd show. There we go. That's how we talk. Do you want to win these tickets? Tickets went on sale a while ago. They got a discount just last week, I think it was. You can get tickets for like $100 now, but hey. You win them and they're free, and that's even better, right? So here's the deal. If you haven't won anything in the past 30 days here on NCIFM, you could win these tickets. Also, if you've already won tickets to Country Thunder, take a hike. We're looking to spread them around. Only one pair of tickets per event, please. 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You also have to tell me the name of two songs that have thunder in the title, or what the heck, I'll even let you use lightning because lightning brings thunder. Okay? Two songs, thunder or lightning in the title. That's all you need. 204-788-1055 or toll-free 1-877-624-8255. Hello? Who's this?
1: It's Brian.
0: Brian?
1: Yep.
0: How you doing?
1: Good.
0: All right. You want to win these tickets?
1: I do.
0: Okay, it's two tickets.
1: Yes.
0: To Country Thunder, so tell me two songs that have thunder in the title.
1: I can use lightning, too. Well, Thunder Road.
0: Yeah, that's a good one.
1: And Thunder Road.
0: Thunder Road, Bruce Springsteen.
1: Yeah.
0: Yeah, that's good. Thunderstruck. That's fun.
1: Not much an AC/DC fan, but...
0: Fair enough, but it is there. And you didn't use lightning, even though you said you could.
1: I was going to use Lightning Crashes by Live.
0: Yeah, that's a good one.
1: Song, but...
0: It's a good one. Yeah, there's lots out there. I don't know if there's any lightning... songs or thunder songs, like Two of Santa's Reindeer are named after thunder and lightning, but I don't think they get their own songs at any point. So anyhow, it's academic, doesn't matter. You are going to Country Thunder. Congratulations.
1: Thank you so much.
0: All right, you hold the line. I gotta get some information from you. Donner and Blitzen, by the way.
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0: 11:31 as we look at our southern weather forecast. The Dauphin Parkland region today might see some rain. There's a 60% chance. It's mainly cloudy. Same for tonight, mainly cloudy, 60% chance of rain. 15 is your daytime high. Bloodvein showers today, 5 to 10 millimeters. A little bit more tonight as well. 13 for the high. 18 for Brandon on the West, man. 30% chance of showers there with a mix of sun and cloud. And Winnipeg, mix of sun and cloud. 30% chance of showers. High to 17. West winds 40, gusting to 60. That's your NCIFM southern weather forecast. The northern weather will follow the news at noon.
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2: Anin, bonjour, hello. I'm Grand Chief Jerry Daniels of the Southern Chiefs Organization. On June 21st, join SEO in celebrating the beautiful languages, cultures, and accomplishments of our Anishinaabe and Dakota citizens. Happy National Indigenous Peoples Day.

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1: 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What does a trillionaire smell like? Musky.
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1: Elon Musk's going to become the first trillionaire in the world. Let's move on. Highway 7 going to be closed from the 67 to the 17. So that's a little north of Stony Mountain to Toulon. That's going to be closed for a while. Take the 8. Just, you know, take that little detour if you need to move back and forth that way, as that road got closed because of flooding. Also still closed just to the east of Swan River on Highway 10. That road's shut down as well. And there are many more. They're not as major a roadway necessarily, although there is like portions of Highway 83 that are flooded out and washed out, and you'll want to watch out for that. That's south of Swan River, but many of the more sort of side roads, if you need to get there, that's certainly problematic, but you know your way around, right? Watch Manitoba511.ca for those closures. Hopefully no more coming, but you never really know. There could be more outages because of hydro shutting down lights. There had been one earlier today as Grant and Wilton experienced a hydro outage, taking out the traffic signals there. They got working again just about 10 minutes ago, so you don't have to worry about that. The hydro has warned that these could happen from time to time as the infrastructure maybe isn't out yet, but perhaps there's something like a loose branch nearby that could break, trip something. Could still happen. So just watch out for that. Always just treat those as a four-way stop or however many ways there are. That's how many ways. It's a stop sign. Treat it like it's a stop sign. That's all you really got to know. And again, check Manitoba511.ca before you head out, particularly if you're driving in the south. North, not quite as much at risk, but still, there could be some issues. Just be prepared. That's your Road Report. 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

0: Good afternoon. It is 12 o'clock noon. I'm Garth Hilderman. This is NCI Network News. A remote fly-in community in northern Manitoba declaring a state of emergency over an escalating drug crisis. Chief Kellyanne Tomduck from Saisi Dene First Nation. She says her community is overwhelmed by drugs and the violence related to them, that members there are now living in fear. The First Nation saying policing is provided by Mounties through the detachment in Thompson, but officers only show up about once a month for short periods. Premier Wab Kanu saying the province will be working with the community to enhance safety, and RCMP spokesperson saying patrols on the First Nation will increase over the coming months. The federal government plans to table a bill today that would change the way Canada bars imports of products made with forced labor. The move is being seen as a response to the administration of U.S. President Donald Trump's pursuing new tariffs targeting Canada and other countries over their forced labor practices. Advocates have long argued Canada does a bad job of enforcing existing rules meant to keep out products made through slavery. Washington has said that the Canada Border Service Agency does not appear to publish official information about its enforcement efforts and has cited numbers suggesting enforcement is weak. Prime Minister Mark Carney acknowledged those concerns yesterday, saying Canada has strong legal frameworks and standards, but has been less effective in fully enforcing those policies. Ford has announced a major vehicle recall.
1: Ford is recalling more than 250,000 Ford Focus vehicles from model years 2012 through 2018. The automaker says these cars were incorrectly repaired under a previous recall that was meant to fix a problem that caused the engine to stall while driving. Ford says dealers will provide a powertrain software update free of charge to owners. Notification letters are expected to be mailed out July 6th. I'm Marcela Sanchez.
0: And shares of SpaceX soaring 23% in their Wall Street debut this morning, making the rocket maker's CEO Elon Musk the first ever trillionaire. Shares opened at $150. They kept rising, reaching $166.90. That was just under an hour ago. The price gave the company a market value of $2.18 trillion. Just as some perspective on that, Canada's GDP for the whole country, $2.51 trillion. Forbes now estimating Musk's net worth to be $1.1 trillion. Musk saying the company is going public because it needs money to fund its ambitions of putting satellites and data centers in space and eventually establishing a colony of people on Mars. The $75 billion in proceeds raised from the IPO topped the previous high of $26 billion. That was from the Saudi Aramco IPO back in 2019. That is your news on NCI. News at the top of the hour. Sports is at half past. Your northern weather forecast is on the way.
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0: Having a look at that northern weather forecast here. Thompson, Norman, seeing rain at times heavy today, 5 to 10 millimeters. Periods of rain tonight as well. Plus 5, your overnight low, daytime high 7. Opa-Ocien and Flin Flon up to 12 degrees. Northwest wind gusting to 50. Anywhere from 5 to 10 millimeters worth of rain. A little bit more tonight. Should be clear by Saturday morning sometime. Churchill, rain continuing with 5 to 10 millimeters for today. Another 5 to 10 tonight and 5 to 10 more tomorrow. Maybe even a little bit of rain on Saturday night. Plus 4, your daytime high, plus 2 overnight. So at least it's not going to turn to snow. That's something, I guess. As for the Island Lake region, yellow warning for rainfall. That rain at times coming down rather heavy. 10 to 15 millimeters today as temperatures will climb up to 9. Overnight, 5 to 10 millimeters more of rain. Same with Saturday. And a little bit more rain into Saturday night. That's your NCIFM northern weather forecast. Your southern weather will follow the sports at 12:30. But right now, it is time for the Fiddle Tunes at noon.
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Calvin Volrath, Kissing Lake, one half of your Fiddle Tunes at Noon. It's Friday, so we do two. Your Fiddle Tunes at Noon brought to you by South Beach Casino and Resort. 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

Clay Walker with Live, Laugh, Love, a title he got for his song, presumably by just looking at the walls of basically every home, because that seems to be plastered somewhere. Pillows, decorations, wall hangings, whatever. Live, Laugh, Love, it's everywhere. Going to be everywhere pretty soon, I'm pretty sure, are mosquitoes. All of this recent rain, good for their life cycle, bad for us. You probably don't really care for mosquitoes. I don't know anybody who truly does. They are horrible. Now, you should know that not every mosquito wants to bite you. It's really only the lady mosquitoes, the gents. They don't do that. They just eat nectar out of flowers. But the ladies need it for when they need to make little mosquitoes. That's how that goes. It's good to clear up standing water. You don't want those. Certainly, you know, slap the ones that land on you. Try to get them before they shove the proboscis in you. That's the little needle that goes in your arm. Most mosquitoes that you will encounter do not actually spread disease. Some certainly can. That's always a concern. Always best to just not be bit. If you don't want to attract mosquitoes, ideally, don't breathe. They can detect carbon monoxide. That's what you exhale. That's not particularly realistic, though. You need to breathe. It's good for you. Keep breathing. But you can do things to help, right? There's repellents and whatnot. You might have heard that

0: type O blood is preferred by mosquitoes. That appears to be a myth. There doesn't seem to be any real basis behind that. There were some studies that were a little bit flawed that had that as a potential finding. Doesn't really seem like that's held up, though. So, you know, don't just hang out with all your blood type O friends and think that they'll get bit instead of you. They might. Maybe they're breathing more. I don't know. Stay mosquito safe, obviously. You can always cover up or just stay inside. But, I mean, it's summer. You want to get out there, right?
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You enter there. You listen. Enter online. There's the weekly draw. Who won this week? Well, Deneen Robinson, congratulations. You got $100 worth of free gas. That'll be good for your camping adventure, your fishing adventure, just driving to the grocery store, whatever it is. Deneen, it's yours. Enjoy the free gas. Gas is pricey. Free is always good. Everybody likes that. So maybe you're the winner next week. You got to head over to the Facebook page for either us or Twin Motors. Enter there and good luck. Let's move along. Do you like music? Do you like dead skunks? Well, you probably like one of those things. Hopefully it's the music. Here's Luden Wainwright III, notable for some appearances back in the day on MASH. Dead Skunk in the Middle of the Road. Sports coming up here on NCIFM.

0: It's sports time. Driving rain at times rather heavy last evening. Not doing any amount of good for either the Winnipeg Goldeyes nor the Winnipeg Blue Bombers. They both suffer home losses. Goldeyes, they were the first to get underway last night. They quickly fell behind to the visiting Cleburne Railroaders. They were up 1-0 by the end of the first and 3-0. Cleburne led by the end of the fifth. The Fish did manage to battle back. They forced an extra inning. Railroaders did plate the go-ahead run by way of a two-out single, knocking in the courtesy runner, and then closer Ryder Yekiel, who was actually with the Goldeyes last year, came in, kept his former team from getting the equalizer. Goldeyes lose 4-3. They're now off to Fargo for games over the weekend. Winnipeg Blue Bombers, meanwhile, a lot of parallels yesterday to their game in the first week of the season. For the second straight week, Bombers gave up a pile of points in the second quarter and also had what can only be determined to be irresponsibly poor defense in the fourth quarter as they leaked even more points. Unlike last week, no last-minute heroics. Blue and gold ultimately lose 37-27 to the visiting Hamilton Tiger Cats. Winnipeg has next week off. Their next action, Thursday, June 25, as they host the Edmonton Elks. To their kind of football now, you may better know it as soccer. World Cup kicking off yesterday. Mexico, one of the three host nations, starting the day with a 2-0 win over South Africa. In the late match, Korea coming from behind to down Czechia 2-1. And this afternoon, in about 90 minutes, Canada, its first ever World Cup game on home soil. Alanis Morissette, Michael Bublé headlining Canada's FIFA World Cup opening ceremonies today. William Prince, from right here in Manitoba, he is also performing during those pre-match ceremonies. Toronto-born comedian Will Arnett, he's taking part as well. He has been named as an ambassador for this year's World Cup. If you're interested about the game itself, well, 30th-ranked Canada will take on 64-ranked Bosnia and Herzegovina. The teams have never met in international competition before. And the Carolina Hurricanes, now just one win away from their first Stanley Cup in 20 years. Andrei Shevchenkov scoring twice. Sebastian Aho also getting a goal. It was a breakout game for Carolina's top line performers. Hurricanes defeat the Vegas Golden Knights 4-2 in game 5. They now lead that best of 7 series 3-2. That's your sports report on NCI. News at the top of the hour, sports at 5:30. Your southern weather forecast is on the way.
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1: The spirit of Manitoba weather.
2: Well, let's have a look at our southern weather forecast. Potentially drier than it has been. Dauphin on the Parkland, 60% chance of showers with a mainly cloudy sky. That's pretty much the same for tonight, 15 as your daytime high, overnight low of 7. Mudvayne, 13 with shower activity, 5 to 10 millimeters worth, and more rain tonight and tomorrow as well for what it's worth. Brandon, the Westman, mix of sun and cloud, high 18, overnight low of 7. 30% chance of showers today and this evening. City of Winnipeg, 30% chance of showers today, but 60 overnight. Kind of a mix of sun and cloud today. West winds are gusting to 60 with a high of 17. That's your NCIFM Southern Weather Forecast. Your northern weather next follows the news at 1:00.

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Charlie Pride on NCIFM. We are the home of legendary country and more. He's legendary not just for music. Played some pretty good baseball back in the day as well, did Mr. Charlie Pride. All right, it's getting late in the hour. Cowboy Carl, he wants to get in here. He's going to be with you through the afternoon. It's Friday, as you probably well know. I hope you know. If you don't, hey, what good news? Of course, later on today, 6 o'clock, Friends on Friday, your chance to call in, request the songs that you want to hear. Hopefully, we've been playing the songs you want to hear, but maybe there's one specific one. You will get that chance. That's from 6 until 10 tonight. Tomorrow, a big day, though. $488,424 plus a dollar from every card sold on the NCIFM Mini Loony Pot Bingo. I hope you are able to grab some cards for that. They're $3. You could turn that into practically $500,000. That ain't bad. You got World Cup soccer, Canada taking on Bosnia-Herzegovina later on this afternoon. That game underway in just more than an hour. Might be taking it a little bit easy in a lot of workplaces this afternoon as a result. That's okay. We've had quite the week, haven't we? Kick back and enjoy. Even if you find the game boring and like watching paint dry, still Team Canada, right? I may be your Bosnian and then cheer for them, whatever the case may be. That is happening today as well. Over the weekend, Kids Fest in Winnipeg, Fred Penner, Al Simmons, and more. Kids Fest always good down at the Forks. Should be drying out. There has been some rain this week, hasn't there? Cleanup will continue from that. Hopefully everything is A-OK at your place. Hopefully everybody has their power back at this point. But that's pretty much it for me. I'm going to leave you with that. Make sure you listen in for your chance to qualify for that Father's Day prize package, the Rad Dad. Next week's the last week, but Cowboy Carl will have one more this week. So be sure to tune in for that. And I'll leave you there until the bingo on Saturday, tomorrow if you play. Otherwise, we'll chat Monday. Here's Michelle Wright with another good day. It has been, hasn't it, Michelle?

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1: This Father's Day, show some love with our Rad Dad contest. 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Be caller number 5 and tell us why your dad is a rad dad. And you'll qualify for an amazing prize pack from Shane's in the Paw, Winnipeg Waterways, Here Goes Pizza in the Paw, Tika's Boutique, the Paw Family Foods, and Otinica Mall. Winner will be announced on Friday, June 19th during the morning show with Jordan and Davey. Happy Father's Day from all of us at NCI FM.
2: Got plans Friday night? 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
3: The 6 p.m. Friends on Friday hour is sponsored by the Indigenous Chamber of Commerce. We wouldn't be Canada without the contributions of First Nations, Inuit, and Métis Indigenous peoples. 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

0: Now this update from the Canadian press. The build-up to Canada's World Cup opener against Bosnia-Herzegovina at Toronto Stadium is underway. Bosnia supporters gathered at a downtown West Park before a march to the match, while Canada's Voyageurs are marching from a popular urban park in Toronto's West End. Scotiabank has made a $500 million cash offer to take full ownership of its Jamaican subsidiary. The Canadian banking giant is proposing to buy the minority stake in Scotia Group Jamaica, which it does not already own. Police say people were inside a fitness center when a vehicle crashed into the business at a mall in London, Ontario. Seven were injured and sent to hospital this morning, with paramedics revealing five were in serious condition and two had minor injuries. And a ship carrying nearly 100 tons of food and essential goods arrived from Colombia today as part of humanitarian aid sent by several countries to Cuba. In recent months, the island country in the Caribbean Sea has seen U.S. energy embargoes. From the Canadian press, I'm Don Mitchell. The spirit of Manitoba
1: weather. Good afternoon. It's a minute past one. Time now for your northern forecast. Beginning with the Thompson Norman region, yellow coated rainfall warning. Today, rain at times heavy, amounts 5 to 10 millimeters, a northwest wind at 30, gusting to 50 kilometers per hour, high 7, UV index 1 or low, the Paw, OCN, and Flin Flon area. For the Paw, today, periods of rain amounts 5 to 10 millimeters, high 12, UV index 2 or low. For Flin Flon, much of the same, periods of rain amounts 5 to 10 millimeters, high 11, UV index 2 or low. Churchill, today rain amounts 5 to 10 millimeters, high plus 4, UV index 1 or low. And Island Lake region, yellow-coated rainfall warning. Today, rain at times heavy, amounts 10 to 15 millimeters, high of 9, UV index 1 or low. And that has been your northern Manitoba weather forecast, 2102. Your southern forecast is coming up at 1:30. 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Celebrity birthdays coming up this hour. Also coming up this hour, music from George Jones as well as Logan Stats with a featured track from the best of the Indigenous Music Countdown. And Kenny Chesney kicks it all off next here on NCIFM, Legendary Country, and more.

Logan Statz from the Best of the Indigenous Music Countdown. Dead Man, Spirit of Manitoba, NCIFM, Legendary Country, and more. George Jones, her name is, and Kenny Chesney getting the 1 o'clock hour rolling on this Friday afternoon, June 12th, with Beer in Mexico. Celebrity birthdays for today. Sports announcer Marv Albert is 85. Country singer, guitarist Junior Brown is 74. Singer-songwriter Rocky Burnett is 73. Actor Timothy Busfield is 69. A couple of celebs turning 60.

0: 68. They are singer Meredith Brooks and actress Jenny Lee Harrison from the TV shows Three's Company and also from Dallas. Actor, comedian Scott Thompson from Kids in the Hall is 67. Actor, comedian Finesse Mitchell from Roadies and also from Saturday Night Live is 54. Singer Robin is 47. And country singer Chris Young is 41. Father's Day is coming up on June 21st. NCIFM has an exciting contest where you could win a grand prize from Shane's in the Paw, Winnipeg Waterways, Pirgo's Pizza in the Paw, Tika's Boutique, the Paw Family Foods, and Otinica Mall. To qualify, listen for your rad dad cue to call, be the fifth caller through, and tell us why your dad is a rad dad. Your rad dad cue to call coming up before 6. Winner will be announced Friday, June 19th, during the morning show with Jordan and Davey. Happy Father's Day from all of us at NCIFM. It's coming up to 1:16. Carl Thomas filling in on the NCI Afternoon Drive. 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
1: The spirit of Manitoba weather.
0: 131, your southern forecast. Beginning with the Dauphin Parkland region, today mainly cloudy with 60% chance of showers, high 15, UV index 6 or high. Bloodvane, today showers, amounts 5 to 10 millimeters, high 13, UV index 3 or moderate. Brandon, Westman region, today a mix of sun and cloud with 30% chance of showers, high 18, UV index 7 or high. And City of Winnipeg, today a mix of sun and cloud with 30% chance of showers, high 17, UV index 7 or high. And that has been your southern Manitoba weather forecast. 2:132. Your northern weather is coming up at 2. Brad Paisley and Carrie Underwood are coming up next on NCIFM.
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0: and CIFM Blue Rodeo, Fallen from Grace. Randy Travis, Too Gone Too Long, and Brad Paisley and Carrie Underwood, Remind Me. 145 up next, look at the highways with the NCIFM Road Report. Right after Saskatchewan's Chester Knight, Spirit of Manitoba, NCIFM Legendary Country and More.
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1: It's coming up to 1:51. Time now to take a look at the highways with the NCIFM Road Report. Multiple highways washed out. Do not drive around barricades for closed roads. And for the latest conditions, latest highway conditions, you may use a touch tone phone and dial 511. 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Taking a look at traffic in the city of Winnipeg. Hydro outage, Grant and Wilton. Traffic signals are working again. That's Grant and Wilton. Traffic signals working again. So that was an update on the hydro outage in that area. Nothing else new to report. Saskatchewan Avenue and Sturgeon Road, lights are, as far as we know, still blank in all directions. Treat as an always stop before proceeding into the intersection. That's Saskatchewan and Sturgeon Road. If you see something that we should know about in traffic, give us a call at 204-788-1055. And that has been your road report on NCIFM.
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0: Now this update from the Canadian press. A White House official says Commerce Secretary Howard Lutnick has been leading the charge in the Trump administration on the Gordie Howe International Bridge. The $6.4 billion structure connecting Windsor and Detroit has seen its opening delayed at the request of the U.S. The federal government is set to table a bill to keep products of forced labor out of Canada. The move is largely seen as a response to the administration of U.S. President Donald Trump, who is mulling over new tariffs targeting Canada and other countries over forced labor practices. An eastern Newfoundland town is trying to figure out how to get rid of a humpback whale carcass that washed up on its shores and tangled in rope. The mayor of Spaniards Bay, Tammy Oliver, says the town is in contact with provincial and federal authorities as it weighs its options. And one person is dead and nine others are in hospital after a shooting in West Texas. Police in Midland say they were in a two-hour standoff with a now-deceased suspect. From the Canadian Press, I'm Don Mitchell. The spirit of Manitoba
1: weather. 2:01, your northern forecast, beginning with the Thompson-Norman region. Yellow-coated rainfall warning. Today, rain at times heavy amounts 5 to 10 millimeters. High of 7, UV index 1 or low. The Paw Ocean and Flin Flon area. Today, periods of rain amounts 5 to 10 millimeters. The high for the Paw today, 12, 11. The forecast high for today in Flin Flon. UV index for both the Paw and Flin Flon, 2 or low. Churchill, today rain amounts 5 to 10 millimeters, high plus 4. UV index 1 or low. And Island Lake region, yellow-coated rainfall warning. Today, rain at times heavy amounts 10 to 15 millimeters, high of 9, UV index 1 or low. And that has been your northern Manitoba weather forecast, 2:02. Your southern forecast is coming up at 2:30. Coming up this hour, a look at what happened on this day in history. Also coming up this hour, music from Buck Owens, as well as Joey Nauyuk from the Best of the Indigenous Music Countdown, Lone Star. Kick it all off next here on NCIFM, Legendary Country and More.

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0: Joey Nalyuk from the Best of the Indigenous Music Countdown, Spirit of Manitoba, NCI-FM, Legendary Country, and more. Buck Owens before that, Waiting in Your Welfare Line, and Lone Star kicking off the 2 o'clock hour on this Friday afternoon, June 12th, With Me, the name of that song. It was on this day back in 1690, Hudson's Bay Company employee Henry Kelsey began a two-year journey from York Factory in what is now northern Manitoba. He's believed to be the first white man to see the Canadian prairies, and he was the first European to record the region's flora and fauna. He was named governor of all the establishments of Hudson's Bay in 1718, and during the 4 years he held this position, he continued to explore Canada's north. Fuel up your summer with Twin Motors Thompson and NCI-FM. Twin Motors Thompson and NCI-FM are giving away a $100 gas card every week from now till August 28th. Whether you're heading to the lake, camping, fishing, road tripping, or just cruising around northern Manitoba, we want to help fill your tank this summer. 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No purchase necessary. Winner drawn weekly. And congratulations to this week's winner of the $100 gas card, Deneen Robinson. To enter, head over to the NCIFM or the Twin Motors Facebook page. 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

Hank Williams Jr., Country State of Mind, 220, coming up in just a moment. About 4.5 minutes to be exact. Tegan Littlechief from the Indigenous Music Countdown. 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

0: Saskatchewan's Tegan Little Chief Resified, the number 26 song on the Indigenous Music Countdown. 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Up next, your southern Manitoba weather forecast right after David St. Germain, Spirit of Manitoba, NCIFM, Legendary Country, and more.
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0: 2:31. Time now for your southern forecast. Beginning with the Dauphin Parkland region. For the rest of today, mainly cloudy with 60% chance of showers. Northwest wind at 40, gusting to 60 kilometers per hour, high 15, UV index 6 or high. Blood vein, today showers amounts 5 to 10 millimeters, west wind at 30, gusting to 50 kilometers per hour, high 13, UV index 3 or moderate. Brandon, Westman region, today a mix of sun and cloud with 30% chance of showers. West wind at 40, gusting to 60 kilometers per hour, high 18, UV index 7 or high. And city of Winnipeg, today a mix of sun and cloud with 30% chance of showers. West wind at 40, gusting to 60 kilometers per hour, high 17, UV index 7 or high. And that has been your southern Manitoba weather forecast. 2:32. Your northern weather is coming up at 3. Brooks and Dunn are coming up next on NCI FM.
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0: and CIFM, Jody Messina, Dare to Dream. John Conley, I'm Only in It for the Love, and Brooks and Dunn, Little Miss Honky Tonk, 2:46. Up next, another look at the highways with the NCIFM Road Report. 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
1: 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Time now to take a look at the highways with the NCIFM Road Report. Multiple highways washed out. Do not drive around barricades.

0: for closed roads. 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Taking a look at traffic for the city of Winnipeg, Saskatchewan Avenue and Sturgeon Road, lights are blank in all directions. Still, as far as we know, treat as an always stop before proceeding into the intersection. That's Saskatchewan and Saskatchewan Avenue and Sturgeon Road. If you see something that we should know about in traffic, give us a call at 204-788-1055. And that is your road report on NCI FM.
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He lived by the apple orchard in this little old orchard shack. His real name was Jackson Taylor, but I called him Applejack. Now old Applejack was loved by everyone he ever knew. Applejack picked apples, but he picked the banjo too.

Now this update from the Canadian Press. A White House official says Commerce Secretary Howard Lutnick has been leading the charge in the Trump administration on the

0: Gordie Howe International Bridge, the $6.4 billion structure connecting Windsor and Detroit, has seen its opening delayed at the request of the U.S. The federal government is set to table a bill to keep products of forced labor out of Canada. The move is largely seen as a response to the administration of U.S. President Donald Trump, who is mulling over new tariffs targeting Canada and other countries over forced labor practices. An eastern Newfoundland town is trying to figure out how to get rid of a humpback whale carcass that washed up on its shores entangled in rope. The mayor of Spaniards Bay, Tammy Oliver, says the town is in contact with provincial and federal authorities as it weighs its options. And one person is dead and nine others are in hospital after a shooting in West Texas. Police in Midland say they were in a two-hour standoff with a now-deceased suspect. From the Canadian Press, I'm Don Mitchell.
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2: Good afternoon, 3:01. Time now for your northern forecast, beginning with the tops and Norman region. Yellow-coated rainfall warning for the remainder of today. Rain at times heavy, amounts 5 to 10 millimeters, high 7, UV index 1 or low. The Paw Ocean and Flin Flon area, today periods of rain, amounts 5 to 10 millimeters. The high for today for the Paw, 12. 11, the high for today in Flin Flon. UV index, 2 or low for both the Paw and Flin Flon. Churchill, today rain amounts 5 to 10 millimeters. High plus 4. UV index, 1 or low. And Island Lake region, yellow-coated rainfall warning. Today rain at times heavy. Amounts 10 to 15 millimeters, high 9, UV index 1 or low. And that has been your northern Manitoba weather forecast, 2:302. Your southern weather is coming up at 3:30. Coming up this hour, a look at what happened on this day in country music. Also coming up this hour, music from Sugarland, as well as Saskatchewan's Donnie Peranto, and Juice Newton kicks it all off next here on NCIFM, Legendary Country and More.

He will be performing in Ottawa on June 21st for the National Indigenous Day, National Indigenous People's Day celebrations. Saskatchewan's Donnie Peranto, Can't Afford to Love You. Spirit of Manitoba, NCIFM, Legendary Country, and more. Before Donnie Peranto, Sugarland, Stuck Like Glue, and Juice Newton getting the 3 o'clock hour rolling on this Friday afternoon, June 12th, with Love's Been a Little Bit Hard on Me. It was on this day in country music history back in 1954, Ferlin Husky was inducted into the Grand Ole Opry. In the 1950s and 60s, his hits included Gone and Wings of a Dove, each reaching number one on the country charts. Between 1953 and 1975, he had 11 top 10 hits, 24 top 20 hits, and a total of 50 songs on Billboard Magazine's Top 100 Country Songs. If you love the classics, join me, Carl Thomas, right here on NCIFM every Saturday from 1 to 3 p.m. for the Classic Country Show. I reflect on some of the great country songs and artists of all time. 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

Clay Walker with his rendition of Holding Her and Loving You, 3:23. Coming up in a few minutes, Kyle McKerney from the Indigenous Music Countdown. Here's Charlie Pride and Marty Stewart and CIFM Legendary Country and more.

0: Kyle McKerney, Rear View, the number 37 song on the Indigenous Music Countdown. 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
1: The spirit of Manitoba weather.
0: Exactly 3:30, time now for your southern forecast. Dauphin, Parkland region. Tonight, mainly cloudy with 60% chance of showers. Low 7. Saturday, mainly cloudy with 30% chance of showers. High 17, UV index 7 or high. Bloodvane, tonight showers amounts 5 millimeters, low 8. Tomorrow, showers, high 13, UV index 3 or moderate. Brandon, Westman region, tonight mainly cloudy with

0: 30% chance of showers, low 7. Tomorrow, mainly cloudy with 30% chance of showers, high 17, UV index 7 or high. And City of Winnipeg, tonight mainly cloudy with 60% chance of showers, low 8. Saturday, mainly cloudy with 60% chance of showers, high 12, UV index 6 or high. And that has been your Southern Manitoba weather forecast to 3:31. Your northern weather is coming up at 4. 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

0: and CIFM. Clint Black with Steve Warner, been there. John Michael Montgomery, Till Nothing Comes Between Us, 3:46. Coming up next, look at the highways with the NCIFM Road Report, right after Billy Simard, Spirit of Manitoba, NCIFM Legendary Country, and more.
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0: 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Taking a look at traffic in the city of Winnipeg. Nothing new to report. However, lights are still blank in all directions. Saskatchewan Avenue and Sturgeon Road treat as an always stop before proceeding into the intersection. If you see something that we should know about in traffic, give us a call at 204-788-1055. And that has been your road report on NCIFM. The road report was a presentation of Great North GM in the Paw.
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8: 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I'm a proud union member and a proud member of the Manitoba Métis Nation. We wouldn't be who we are in Canada without the contributions of First Nations, Inuit, and Métis Indigenous peoples. So on June 21st, let's celebrate National Indigenous Peoples Day together.
9: Anin, bonjour, hello. I'm Grand Chief Jerry Daniels of the Southern Chiefs Organization. On June 21st, join SCO in celebrating the beautiful languages, cultures, and accomplishments of our Anishinaabe and Dakota citizens. Happy National Indigenous Peoples Day.
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0: It's 4 o'clock. Time now for NCIFM News. The 4 o'clock news is brought to you by the Kenosseo CP Municipal Agency. Water safety is very important this time of year. Always supervise your children around open water and teach them about the dangers of thin ice.
1: Now this update from the Canadian Press. It's a historic moment for soccer in Canada as the country is now hosting its first ever World Cup match on home soil. A sea of Canadians decked out in red marched into Toronto Stadium before the game. Meanwhile, Vancouver's

0: E&E Amphitheater has been filling up with Canadians watching the action in Toronto. A group of Canadian steel producers is not happy with Ottawa's latest extension of its tariff remission program. The Canadian Steel Producers Association says the program fails to encourage domestic companies to actually diversify their purchases away from the U.S. The United States Army National Guard has shelved an annual Canada-U.S. summit of military officers. The U.S. says the decision was not related to talks about Canada's aircraft purchases. And outdoor apparel company Patagonia is suing the drag performer Patagonia. Drag has a long history of parodying famous names, and the lawsuit has triggered a flood of reactions and outrage online. From the Canadian Press, I'm Jason White.
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3: Time now for your northern Manitoba forecast, beginning with the Thompson-Norman region. Tonight, periods of rain, low plus 5. Saturday, periods of rain ending in the morning, then clearing, high 15, UV index 4 or moderate. The Paw Ocean and Flin Flon area for tonight, periods of rain ending overnight, then clearing, low 6. For tomorrow, sunny, high 19 in the Paw, 18 for Flin Flon, UV index 7 or high for both the Paw and Flin Flon. Churchill, tonight, rain, fog patches, amounts 5 to 10 millimeters, low plus 1. Tomorrow, rain, fog patches dissipating in the morning, rainfall amounts 5 to 10 millimeters, a high plus 4, UV index 1 or low. And Island Lake region, tonight, rain, amounts 5 to 10 millimeters, low 7. Tomorrow, rain, amounts 5 to 10 millimeters, high of 10, UV index 1 or low. And that has been your northern Manitoba weather forecast to 4:03. Your southern weather is coming up at around 4:30. Coming up sometime this hour, going to be chatting with Daryl Sanderson about an Indigenous Day celebration happening June 19th, exactly a week from today, Friday, June 19th, at the Bulldog Event Center. That's coming up sometime this hour. Coming up this hour, music from Mo Bandy, as well as the North Sound from the Best of the Indigenous Music Countdown, and Kenny Chesney and Tim McGraw kick it all off next here on NCIFM, Legendary Country, and more. 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

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Mo Bandy, I Cheated Me Right Out of You, and Kenny Chesney with Tim McGraw kicking off the 4 o'clock hour with Feel Like a Rock Star. A reminder, coming up tomorrow morning at 10 here on the NCIFM Radio Network, it's Manitoba's largest mini Loony Pod Bingo, NCI's mini Loony Pod Bingo, the Diamond Mini Loony Jackpot for tomorrow. 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Diamond Constellation Prize, $6,900, and a Blackout Prize of $1,600 in 46 numbers or less. 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

Shenandoah Church on Cumberland Road, 423, just ahead of CB from the IMC. 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

0: CB, Don't Wake Me Up, the number 13 song on the Indigenous Music Countdown. 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
0: 4:30. Time now for your southern forecast. Beginning with the Dauphin Parkland region, for tonight, showers, low 7. Saturday, mainly cloudy with 30% chance of showers in the morning, clearing in the afternoon, high 17, UV index 7 or high. Bloodvane, tonight, showers, amounts 5 millimeters, low 8. Tomorrow, showers ending in the afternoon, then cloudy, high 13, UV index 3 or moderate. Brandon, Westman region, tonight, showers, low 7. Tomorrow, mainly cloudy with 30% chance of showers in the morning and early in the afternoon, clearing late in the afternoon, high 17, UV index 7 or high. And City of Winnipeg, tonight, showers, low 8. Saturday, showers ending in the afternoon, then mainly cloudy with 30% chance of showers, high 14, UV index 4 or moderate.

0: And that has been your Southern Manitoba weather forecast. 2-4-31. 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
0: 4:35 on the NCI Afternoon Drive. Earlier this hour, I let you know that Daryl Sanderson will be phoning in to let us know about an Indigenous Day celebration event happening exactly a week from tonight, Friday, June 19th, at the Bulldog Event Center on Main Street in Winnipeg. And here is Daryl right now. Good afternoon, Daryl.
8: Hey, good afternoon, buddy. How are you, Carl?
0: Pretty good, thanks. How about you?
8: I'm doing good. Doing good. I just got my haircut. Just about got nailed in the Uber I was with.
0: Okay.
8: My heart was pounding just before the phone call. Okay. Thanks for making some time available. I appreciate it very much.
0: Yeah, no problem.
8: So, I'm talking about a couple of things. I'd like to share a couple of things today. Next Friday, I put this together really quick. It's hosting Indigenous Beats, a celebration of Indigenous artists on Indigenous Day.

0: We're celebrating it on the 19th. And this event's going to be held at Bulldogs Event Center. That's 1264 Main Street. And I got a whole whack of artists, a whole bunch of artists. It's going to be like a variety show. It's going to be a lot of fun. And right now, before I forget, I want to thank all the artists who have graciously agreed to do the show. I was sitting around home a couple of weeks ago, and I was Googling Indigenous Day events, and I didn't see anything. So I have a friend named Sky, and thank you, Sky, for hosting the event as well over at Bulldogs. And we discussed a few things and decided to put together an event, and we put together a good one. Headlining the show will be Tracy Bone, and there's going to be Chances Are, my band, Roadside Prophets, Taylor McKinney, the original Ivan Flett Memorial Dancers, Ian Desjardins, who just participated in Voices of the North in Saskatchewan there a few months ago, and as well Big Daddy Magic. I got a magic act coming, so he's going to he's going to be doing two 15-minute shows, and let's see. There's a couple more artists here that are going to be there. It's just, I can't think of it right now. But there's going to be 50-50, a silent auction there. And as well, the door prize is going to be two tickets to Country Jam 26, which is featuring Sammy Kershaw, Pam Tillis, and David Lee Murphy. That event is going to be held at the Red River Exhibition Park. So we're giving away two tickets. Thank you to Jeff and the team over there, which I'm now a part of as well. But I hope to see everybody next Friday. All right, that's June 19th. The doors open at 8 o'clock. The show takes place from 9 o'clock to 1:30. And it's just going to be continuous. It's going to be continuous entertainment. I got so many artists that are going to be donating there that have agreed to come and do the show. And so it's going to be continuous entertainment. It's going to be a blast, and we're going to celebrate our day with good times and good music.
1: All right, yeah, that's, of course, Friday, June 19th at the Bulldog Event Center, 1364 Main Street. $10 door admission, all proceeds going to the artists.
0: Absolutely.
1: And, looking forward to that. And
0: you're going to be getting sick of hearing from me here in the next little bit. I'm also a promotional director of the local artist program for the Country Jam 26 as well. We'll be doing a lot of advertising on NCI next week, and I'll be doing some live call-ins as well. And we'll be also hosting a contest, Sing Like Sammy, sometime in the next week. Okay, so
1: keep your eyes
0: on the Country Jam page, Country Jam 26 page.
1: Yeah.
0: And once again, NCI, thank you all the time for standing up for the indigenous artists. I appreciate it very much for making this time available.
1: Right on, anytime.
0: All right, thank you, Carl. Yep. So I'll probably be talking to you. I'll be talking to somebody Monday as well.
1: Okay.
0: I'm going to be giving away tickets as well.
1: Yeah, sounds good.
0: On NCI for Indigenous Beats, Indigenous Day celebration at Bulldogs, okay?
1: Okay, sounds good, Daryl. Thank you very much.
0: Thank you so much. Everybody have a great weekend out there, and hope to see you next Friday.
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0: NCIFM, Paul Brandt. We are the one. Diamond Rio, it's all in your head. 4:46, we are 14 minutes away from quitting time and also 14 minutes away from news time. Up next, another look at the highways with the NCIFM Road Report right after Jason Benoit, Spirit of Manitoba, NCIFM Legendary Country, and more.
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1: 4:50, time now to take another look at the highways with the NCIFM Road Report. Multiple highways washed out in the province. Do not drive around barricades for closed roads. And for the latest highway conditions, you can use a touch-tone phone and dial 511. You may also go online to manitoba511.ca or using your smartphone or tablet, manitoba.ca. Taking a look at traffic for the city of Winnipeg, Marion Street is being closed in all directions between Archibald Street to Panet Road, Dawson Street North at 6 this evening. Tonight, for emergency repairs, it will remain closed through Sunday, June 14th. Local access will be maintained on either side of Dupuy Avenue throughout the closure. We advise drivers allow additional

0: additional travel time through the area. Isabel and Pacific MVC has been cleared. Expect some northbound delays while queues clear. That's Isabel and Pacific. Also, City of Winnipeg has announced Marion Street will be closing tonight at 6 until Sunday, June 14th, for emergency repairs. And if you see something that we should know about in traffic, give us a call at 204-788-1055. 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

0: From the National Newsroom of the Canadian Press, I'm Jason White. Canada has tied its first World Cup match on home soil. That was the jubilation of fans at the FIFA Fan Festival in Toronto as Canada's 78th-minute goal tied the opening match against Bosnia-Herzegovina. Thousands of fans decked out in red packed into Toronto Stadium for today's game, while thousands more watched from Vancouver's PNE Amphitheatre. Canada's steel producers say Ottawa's tariff help isn't doing anything to wean domestic manufacturers off American steel. Canadian Steel Producers Association President Catherine Cobden says domestic firms should be looking at home for their steel.
1: There's plenty of steel, by the way. So, you know, unless it's something we don't make, that's a different story. But if we make it, we have abundance of it, and we should prioritize the Canadian steel, especially a year into these tariffs.
0: The government's extended its relief from Canadian tariffs on U.S. steel and aluminum for firms in certain sectors for another year. The Prime Minister is denying a news report that Canada postponed opening a new bridge to Michigan out of fears of U.S. backlash. Prime Minister Mark Carney repeated his comments from yesterday. The pause was requested by the U.S. to resolve outstanding issues, but he did not say what those issues are. Prime Minister Mark Carney says French President Emmanuel Macron doesn't need his advice on how to deal with U.S. President Donald Trump at next week's G7 summit.
2: President Macron's style, which is direct, it's concrete,

0: and it's ambitious is well suited to making progress with all G7 partners, very much including President Trump.
1: France is hosting the G7 this year. Independent grocers are welcoming the federal government's national food security strategy. Giancarlo Tremaki is the president of family-owned grocery chain Vince's Market in Ontario. He says if the terminal fresh produce food model could be replicated for other food items, he wouldn't have to go through middlemen.
2: That should give independents an ability to source great products, local products as well in that regard, at better pricing than what we're able to get right now.
1: Ottawa says more than $3 billion over 10 years will include building food terminals and hubs to help independent grocers compete with the large retailers. Irving Shipbuilding has begun the construction of the first of Canada's 15 new River-class destroyers in Halifax. CEO Jim Irving says they're proud of the work they do.
3: It shows what is possible here in Canada, built at home and with our own tradespeople and our own management and infrastructure. So, no, it's an exciting day. It's good for Canada.
1: Hundreds of workers were on hand for today's ceremonial laying of the keel. It's a centuries-old tradition that dates back to the ancient Romans. This is the Canadian Press.
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5: 5:03, time now for your northern forecast. Beginning with the Thompson Norman region. For tonight, periods of rain, low plus 5. Saturday, periods of rain ending in the morning, then clearing, a high 15, UV index 4 or moderate. The Paw Ocean and Flin Flon area. For the Paw, tonight, periods of rain ending overnight, then clearing, low 6. Tomorrow, sunny, high 19, UV index 7 or high. For Flin Flon, tonight, periods of rain ending after midnight, then clearing, low 6. Tomorrow, sunny, high 18, UV index 7 or high. Churchill, tonight, rain, fog patches, rainfall amounts 5 to 10 millimeters, low plus 1. Tomorrow, rain, fog patches dissipating in the morning, rainfall amounts 5 to 10 millimeters, high plus 4, UV index 1 or low. Island Lake region, tonight, rain amounts 5 to 10 millimeters, low 7. Tomorrow, rain amounts 5 to 10 millimeters, high 10, UV index 1 or low. And that has been your northern Manitoba weather forecast, 2:05:04. Your southern forecast is coming up at 5:30. Coming up this hour on the final hour of the NCI Afternoon Drive Show, your rad dad cue to call in our Father's Day contest. Father's Day happening June 21st. Winner will be announced exactly a week from today, Friday, June 19th, during the morning show with Jordan and Davey. Also coming up this hour, music from Mickey Gilley, as well as Prairie States from the Best of the Indigenous Music Countdown, and Alabama. Kick it all off next here on NCI-FM, Legendary Country, and more.

0: the Prairie State's Ferris Wheel from the Best of the Indigenous Music Countdown, Spirit of Manitoba, and CIFM, Legendary Country, and more. Mickey Gilley, Bring It On Home to Me, and Alabama kicking off the 5 o'clock hour on this late Friday afternoon, early Friday evening with Sad Looking Moon. And CIFM is pleased to be a sponsor of the 2026 Manitoba Indigenous Summer Games, July 8th to July 12th. Over 4,000 Indigenous athletes, coaches, and officials will gather in Norway House Cree Nation on Treaty 5 territory to celebrate the spirit of competition. More info at 2026misg.com. 5:15, Carl Thomas filling in on the NCI afternoon drive. 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

0: Kenny Rogers, Planet Texas, coming up to 525 on the NCI Afternoon Drive. Up next, your southern Manitoba weather forecast right after Liv Wade, Spirit of Manitoba, NCI FM, Legendary Country, and more.
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0: Your southern forecast. Dauphin, Parkland region. Tonight, showers, low 7. Saturday, mainly cloudy with 30% chance of showers in the morning, clearing in the afternoon, high 17, UV index 7 or high. Bloodvein, tonight, showers, amounts 5 millimeters, low 8. Tomorrow, showers ending in the afternoon, then cloudy. High 13, UV index 3 or moderate. Brandon, Westman region. Tonight, showers, low 7. Tomorrow, mainly cloudy with 30% chance of showers in the morning and early in the afternoon. Clearing late in the afternoon, high 17, UV index 7 or high. And City of Winnipeg. Tonight, showers, low 8. Tomorrow, showers ending in the afternoon, then mainly cloudy with 30% chance of showers, high 14, UV index 4 or moderate. And that has been your southern Manitoba weather forecast to 5:31. 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
1: Yes, winner will be announced Friday, June 19th during the morning show with Jordan and Davey. And that's a winner of the grand prize, that is. From Shane's in the Paw, Winnipeg Waterways, Pyrgo's Pizza in the Paw, Tika's Boutique, the Paw Family Foods, and Otenica Mall. Gonna go to the phone lines here. NCI, you're caller number one, looking for five. NCI, you're caller number two, looking for five. NCI, you're caller number three, looking for five. NCI, you're caller number four, looking for five. Hi, NCI.
2: Hi.
1: Hi, who am I speaking with?
2: Connie.
1: Hi, Connie. Yeah, you're caller number five. Now, all we need for you to do to qualify is

0: tell us why your dad is or was a rad dad.
1: Well, he was, because he was, a rad dad, because for all the things that he had taught us, like, so much, and that just, he was the glue to our family.
0: All right, Connie, and by the way, where are you calling from?
1: Winnipeg.
0: All right, if you could hold the line, I will get more details from you, okay?
1: Thank you so much.
0: You're welcome. All right, and your next chance to qualify Monday morning on Manitoba Mornings with Jordan and Davey here on NCIFM. Happy Father's Day from all of us at NCIFM.

0: NCIFM, Marley Scott, Life is Not a Movie. 5:45 up next. One final look this afternoon at the highways with the NCIFM Road Report. Right after Billy Joe Green, Spirit of Manitoba, NCIFM, Legendary Country and More.
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1: 5:49, time now to take one final look this afternoon at the highways with the NCIFM Road Report. Highway 220 from Road 76 North to Highway 67 is now reopened. This closure was due to water on the road. Highway 321 from Road 7 East to Road 9 East is now reopened. This closure was due to flooding. Highway 549 at Highway 482 is now closed. Local traffic only. This closure is due to water on the road. The road remains open to local traffic only. Local traffic should proceed with caution. And the following detour is now in effect for Highway 10, Dauphin, Minnetonka, Swan River. For Highway 10 access from Dauphin to Swan River, detour via Highway 260 through Birch River and south on Highway 10 to Swan River. And anyway, don't have time to give you the sections of the highways that are now open. Just go to 511, okay? Taking a look at traffic in the city of Winnipeg. Marion Street is being closed in all directions between Archibald to Panet Road, Dawson Street North at 6 p.m. tonight for emergency repairs. It will remain closed through Sunday, June 14th. Local access will be maintained on either side of Dupuis Avenue throughout the closure. We advise drivers allow additional travel time through the area. And that has been your road report on NCIFM.
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2: Hello, everybody. It's 6 p.m. on the Friends on Friday night in the house. I'm Davey Gott, your host, and with us is Cowboy Carl.
3: Yeehaw, surprise.
2: Yeah. In the house, boy.
3: Yeah. And with you up until 10 this evening.
2: Heck yeah, boy. I was wondering what kind of smooches we're going to find tonight.
3: Yeah, man, I know. I got
2: Manitoba Cowboy Carl. When you guys give smooches, he loves it. He gets a kick out of it. It's I just sure do. But who doesn't get a kick out of the smooches, hey?
3: I know, eh?
2: They get pretty silly.
3: Yeah, I know.
2: We'll say they're pretty out there. Man. Okay, you guys want to get part in this show, get in. All you got to do is call 204-788-1055 or toll free, like anywhere, 1-877-624-8255. Lots of ground to cover here, Cowboy Carl, because we have lots of shout-outs to get out through it tonight as well.
3: We sure do.
2: Yep, on that Facebook page, about, 7:40, 6:40, and then at 8 o'clock, we're going to do this Double the Trouble.
3: Oh, yeah. Right. Love it.
2: And then as well, your 6 p.m. hour of Friends on Friday is brought to you by the Indigenous Chamber of Commerce. 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Let's get this, cowboy.
3: Yeah. Actually, I was thinking of... Well, which song would you prefer, a fiddle or a vocal to kick it off?
2: Dude, you're asking for a Friday night. It has to be a fiddle. It has to be that strings, bro.
3: Okay, yeah, just checking to make sure.
2: Oh, so, heck yeah, bro.
3: Here we go. Clint Dudium, Orange Blossom.

0: 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Manitoba's number one request show with Jordan Knight.
1: 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You call us anytime. 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
2: Hey, where are you calling from?
3: Hey,
2: Pinay. And what's your name?
3: Danny.
4: What would you like to hear?
3: Do you want to listen to Chevrolet? Okay, she said Chevrolet by Dustin something. I can't remember. Dustin Lynch?
2: Dustin
4: Lynch, sure.
2: All right, yeah. And then who are you trying to shout out tonight?
3: I'm here to my friend Amanda, since she got me to call in.
2: Yeah, shout out to her.
3: That doesn't need a phone right away. I was like, okay, Dad.
2: Nah.
3: That's shy. So you have to everybody listen to me too.
2: All right. Well.

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10: The Manitoba Métis Federation election is June 23rd. I encourage you to come out and vote for me, Keith Ginther, for Interlake Regional Executive Officer, and re-elect Bucky Anderson, Vice President of the Interlake Region, the voice for the grassroots people. I'm Keith Ginther, and I approve of this message.
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13: Hey,
14: it's Friends on Friday.
13: Hi. Hello, what's your name?
14: S.C.M.S. I'm calling from Cross Lake.
13: Ooh. Ah, yeah. C-C-L.
15: What would you like to hear tonight?
14: A song to sing.
13: Song to sing.
14: I'd like to shout out my co-workers here, Donna and Pat. And I'd like to shout out my baby at home, that are home with my parents. And for my family out in Winnipeg and in Compton.
15: Ooh, okay. No smooches tonight? Yeah, we're not letting you go there, girl.
14: For my baby.

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2: Hi, this is Candace from LGR.
3: Oh, a good friend of ours.
4: Grand Rapids.
2: Yeah.
3: Hey, girl, what's going on tonight?
2: Oh, nothing. We're just chilling out, listening to Friends on Friday.
3: Oh, it's the best way to spend a Friday night. Ain't that right, Carl?
2: Yeah.
4: You got that right.
3: So what you going to add to the playlist tonight?
2: Wait, hold on.
3: Nah.
2: Friends on Friday.
3: Oh, yeah. Run, run.
2: Wait, hold on. Do you guys have Purple Rain remix?
3: Purple Rain remix?
2: Yeah.
4: I think we do.
3: Who is the remix by?
2: It's raining out here.
3: Okay. Who you want to shout out, Candace?
2: I want to shout out to my husband, Adam Baptiste, and Gabe, and my nephew, Gabian Duck, and my cousin, Corvina, and her hubby, Nathan Owen, and also to Marlene Owen, Melinda Dunsford, Ramsey Owen, and everybody that's listening to Friends on Friday. And also I want a friend request to my kids at home.
3: Oh, yes.
2: Yeah, tell them I love them. And that's about it.
3: Okay, you're not going to tell them to smarten up or anything?
2: No.
3: Have a good night, Candace.
2: Okay, good night.
3: Bye-bye. Okay, good night.

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0: On NCIFM.
2: Hello, good evening.
3: Oh, Nathan Nekoe.
2: How you doing, Davey?
3: Oh, I recognize that voice.
2: Oh, boy.
4: Hi there.
2: Good evening, guys. Calling to, I guess, request some shout-outs in the song.
3: Bring it on.
4: Yeah, bring it on.
2: Can you play that Ernest Moniz, You're Still a One?
4: We sure can.
2: Yeah, that's the one. And shout-outs go to my mom listening out in Fox Lake with my nephew, Vincent, and to my son, Cameron, listening there, to my wife, Mary, in Split Lake with Steven and them, and also my sister-in-law, who's traveling back on a bus, to Marlene, and to my nieces in Split Lake, Kaylin, Janessa, Tracy, Nancy, and all the others that are listening out there.
3: Oh, you're amazing, Nathan.
2: Anyways, yeah.
3: Well, we still need to get us a smooch as well, though, to marry.
2: Oh, yeah, yeah. Okay,

0: I'll give her a smooch if I haven't seen her in a while, so I'm going to give her a special one today.
1: No, let's hear it. All right, Cowboy Carl, let's count him down. Three, two, one.
0: Yellow one.
1: Hold it. Jolie, you put some bear grease on that one, buddy.
2: Have a good Friday.
0: Have a good weekend.
1: Just missing her.

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0: 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We're going to go there in just a few minutes. But first, Hope Belanger. Hello.
1: Hi. Good evening.
2: Good evening.
1: I'd like to shout out to Jonathan Ross. Love him so much. And shout out to all my family and friends in Barron's River, Jackhead, all over that's listening. And to stay safe. It's my birthday yesterday. I turned 33.
2: Oh, well, happy birthday.
1: Thank you. And can I request a song?
0: Oh, for sure, bro.
1: Okay, I'd like to play North to Alaska. That was my grandpa's favorite song. Every time I got through Friends on Friday, that's what he would get me to play.
0: Oh, that's awesome. Okay, well, I guess, do you want to send a shout-out, smoocho, to Jonathan?
1: Yeah, big one.
0: Nah. Let's count her down. Three, two, one.

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3: 6:40, Friends on Friday. We're your host tonight. He's Cowboy Carl, and I'm Davey Gott, and taking your shout-outs out up on our Facebook page and your calls at 204-788-1055 or toll-free 1-877-624-8255. Now, your 6 p.m. hour of Friends on Friday is brought to you tonight by the Indigenous Chamber of Commerce. 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All right, gonna head over to our Facebook page, check out what we got going on there. And we'll start it off with...
4: Should we go with the first one? Like, the actual, or go just to the top?
3: Bro, I have no idea. Read some shout-outs.
4: Yeah. We've had so many so far.
3: Oh, they're just loading and loading and loading.
4: Yeah.
3: It is like, holy smokes.
4: Yeah.
3: We love you guys. So the secret to getting onto Friends on Friday, if you want to get into a request, your song is all you got to do is keep on phoning. That's basically all you got to keep doing.
4: Yeah.
3: All right, okay. We have Davida Lori shouting out babies Abel, Jake, and Crystal Captain. Love you very much. And to the boyfriend, baby dad, Steven Captain, who's away on vacation right now. We miss you and we love you. See you soon, loves. And shout outs to the friends and family in God's Lake Narrows and to the mother.
4: How did that happen?
3: Scroll down a little bit,
4: Dave. Yeah.
3: Yeah, right there.
4: Okay,
3: there you go. And shout out to the friends and family in God's Lake Narrows, Manitoba.
4: It did it again.
3: And to the mom and brother in Winnipeg, Manitoba. Love you all. Also, everyone who's listening, have a good, safe night. Looks like those are new comments coming in.
4: Yeah. This one from, let's see here. Darian Mowat. Good evening. I'd like to send a shout out to my mom, Heather Duck. She's probably listening. LOL. The kids miss you. Hope everyone has a great weekend.
3: We also got Jesse Ross Jenai sending a shout out to the community of Minnetonas, Manitoba, and those that were all affected by the flooding here in Manitoba. Yeah. Gosh, yeah.
4: This one from Linklater, D.C. Like to give out an early birthday shout out to my mom, Ms. Laura Lynn, whose birthday is tomorrow. Love you, Mom Wah, to the moon and back. Thank you for everything you do for us and your grandkids. Also, good luck to her, us on tomorrow morning's bingo, hee hee, and to whoever's birthday is tomorrow

0: as well. Hope everyone has themselves a wonderful evening and stay blessed.
1: Jericho Francis.
0: Francois.
1: I didn't catch that, bro. Jericho Francois.
2: Just fancy.
0: Yeah, right on.
1: It's the cool last name. Shout out to the boys, he says. And all the brothers. Y'all know who y'all are. Can't forget the little homies. Much love. See y'all soon. Have a great day. Cabo Carl and Davey Gatt. Thank you so much.
0: Yeah. All right.
1: This one, from Joseph McKay. Go ahead, bro. Read it.
0: Yeah. Shout out to Lannis Walker. She kicked me out.
1: Smarting up.
0: Yeah.
1: Call 204-788-1058.
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7: What's your name?
8: Brianna calling from Penang
9: Wutang. Oh, another one from Penang Wutang this evening.
8: 272 all the way.
7: Represent. What you guys trying to play tonight?
8: I like to send a shout out to my boyfriend Braden, to my family and friends, and Bedford, Alex Sam as well. Big congratulations to Chief and Council. And then I like to send a shout out to my granny and grandpa, my cuckoo papa, my mom and dad, my aunties and uncles, my sisters, my brothers, all my friends and family that are listening to.
7: Holy heck, you sound like a deadly auntie, Rhiannon. Shouting out Chief and Council and your boyfriend first. You sound like you snagged him.
8: For sure.
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7: Okay. Now, you know what you got to do, right?
8: What?
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3: Hello.
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4: Oh, hi, Elda.
3: Hi.
4: Oh, lots of friends getting into Friends on Friday tonight.
2: Yes.
4: What are you trying to hear tonight, Elda?
2: I would like to hear Life in a Northern Town by Sugarland.
3: Oh, yeah?
2: Yes. And I'd like to shout out to my sister in Thompson, cousin Marge out in Theodore, everybody out

0: and this year, Shauna and Dylan, my family and friends, all over Manitoba, and to my family and friends out in Michigan. Hope everybody has a safe weekend.
1: Aw, you're beautiful, Alda. Always so full of shout-outs and love.
0: Yes, you guys take care, and we will talk to you next Friday.
1: Let's do this.
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0: Right. We'll hear from you guys tomorrow.
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